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3: Welcome back. Top of the fifth inning. It'll be Mollick, Brock, and Marsh due up for the Express. Mason Kosiewicz is out there for his fifth inning of work for Thunder Bay, as it is a 2-1 lead for your Eau Claire Express after four innings full. Here comes Matthew Mollick, sitting on 0-2. Struck out twice but reached on a drop third strike last time back in the third, and came around to score the second of those two runs across for the Express back in the third inning. As we get ready to go, top of the fifth inning, righty on lefty. It's Mason Kosiewicz ready. First pitch home to Mollick. Check swing, that one misses in the dirt. But they say that Mollick broke the plane on the check swing. It'll be nothing and one here for Matthew Mollick, who's hit six home runs this season. A 265 hitter for the Express out of the University of St. Thomas. Base is empty and nobody out as the 0-1 to Mollick lifted high and foul left field side over towards the concession stand in the left field corner. That'll be strike two there for Matthew Mollick. Base is empty, nobody out, an 0-2 count for Mollick. If you'll forgive me a second, I've been a little bit distracted as there is an intersection out past center field that you can see certainly from the press box, maybe not from the stands here, as the 0-2 misses outside. It's ball one. And I just saw the same kind of hatchback that I drive, which is not very big, carrying a giant yellow canoe on its roof. I didn't know my car could carry something that big. As the 1-2 misses outside, evens up the count now. Two balls and two strikes for Matthew Mollick. That canoe was longer than the hatchback under it by a good couple feet. Count even, two balls and two strikes for Matthew Mollick. Kosiewicz, the 2-2 home, swung on that one, poked over towards a diving Alberto at short. He's up with it. The throw on to first, not in time, as Mollick beats it out on an infield single. But both teams trying their best on that one. Mollick running out that one for the base hit, but an incredible diving stop by Alberto, not just to knock that down that bouncer, but to glove it. And if he had made that throw just a split second faster, that's what you'd call a web gem. Mollick safely at first with the leadoff single now for Holland Brock, the first baseman out of the University of Montevallo. Righty-righty matchup, first pitch to Brock, a called strike at the knees, snap throw down to first. And Mollick back into the bag safely. Count moves nothing and one here for Holland Brock. I think the thing that, probably not the thing that's given me most trouble about that hatchback, is that was a really long and a really yellow canoe. In fact, it might have been a kayak. Quick throw over toward first, Mollick back safely. But it was that the hatchback was gray. And not gray, it was beige. Who buys a beige car? Runner at first and nobody out here for Holland Brock, sitting on 0-2. As the 0-1 home grounded over toward short, could be two, Alberto onto Waters, but they'll only get the one, as that will go down as a 6-4 fielder's choice for the first out of the inning. Brock reaches first safely, but Mollick is retired. It's one out, one on here in the top of the fifth now for Quinton Marsh, the designated hitter out of Stanford University. As Marsh 0-1, a walk and a strikeout thus far for the Express DH, and we've just passed the 8 o'clock hour, and we'll get you some station identification after this pitch. Board at first is Holland Brock, and one away for the Express, top of the fifth inning. As the first pitch swung on and missed, and you're listening to Express Baseball on Moose Country 106.7 FM, WATQ, Chautauqua, Eau Claire, Chippewa Falls, Menominee, an iHeart radio station. Holland Brock after the fielder's choice. He's aboard at first with one away. Nothing and one the count here for Quinton Marsh as the 0-1 misses inside. There from Kozowick moves the count to a ball and a strike here for Kozowick. Excuse me, here from Kozowick to Marsh. 1-1 the count. 1-1 home to Marsh. Swung on that one, grounded toward short. This time could be two. Alberto to Waters for one. The throw to first is low, but it's scooped out by Keene. And it's a 6-4-3 double play to retire the side. It is 3-up, 3-down on 3 balls hit towards the third baseman, Alberto. No runs on one hit, but nobody left. And at the halfway point, a 2-1 lead here on your home for Express Baseball.
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3: Thanks, Brock. Welcome back as we get into the bottom of the fifth. 9-1-2 due up at Snead, Waters, and Alberto for Thunder Bay. Bryce Ayer ready for what will be his fifth inning of work as it is a 2-1 lead for your Eau Claire Express. As Ayer back out there and ready, righty-righty matchup for him, facing Dylan Snead at the plate, the center fielder out of the University of Central Oklahoma. As Snead was hit by a pitch his first time up, stole a base, and scored the lone run on the board for Thunder Bay to this point. Ready, ready, matchup. First pitch home to Snead. That one misses outside. It's ball one. Snead came in a 212 hitter and still is after being plunked his only appearance thus far. Is Bryce Ayer ready? The 1-0 home to Snead. Swung on. That one blooped over toward first. It drops, but foul. Just past Holland Brock. As the count evens at a ball and a strike there for Dylan Snead. It's a nice piece of hitting that time. Kind of a blooper and would have been trouble had it not landed on the wrong side of the foul line. Thankfully for the Express, it is just strike one. As Snead a home run and 5 RBI this season. Righty-righty matchup is the 1-1. Swung on in the air out toward shallow right field, but it is brought down by Matthew Mollick, who ran in for that one. Looked like he ran a little bit too far, but jumped up, made the play anyway for the first out of the inning as Snead retired on the fly out to right for the first out. It's one out, and the base is empty now for Stevie Waters, the second baseman out of the University of British Columbia. Waters 0-2 with a ground out and a strikeout. Another righty-righty matchup at the plate for Bryce Ayer. First pitch home to Waters. Swung on. That one fouled. Looks like fouled off of himself. As that will be strike one here for Waters, who came in a 295 hitter with a home run and 16 RBI. Base is empty and one away for Waters. And his air brings the hands together. Got the sign after the 0-1.

0: As Schumacher puts it down, the 0-1 home, swung on, bounced, foul, strike two, that time further on the third base side. Count moves to no balls and two strikes here for Waters, a home run and 16 RBI. Waters grounded out towards second, back in the bottom of the first, and then went down swinging in the third. That was the second of four strikeouts for Bryce Ayer so far, as the 0-2 misses low and away, sliding stop from Schumacher. Moves the count now, a ball and two strikes to Waters in the one spot. It's a one-run lead for the Express, a 2-1 score on the scoreboard so far. A ball and two strikes is Ayer, the 1-2 home. That one called strike three. Waters knew it. He goes down as frozen pizza, as that will be the fifth strikeout of the outing for Bryce Ayer. Two outs, and the base is empty now for Manny Alberto, as the Express now leading the Northwoods League in strikeouts with 448 of them. They came into this ball game with 443 on the season. That's an average of 10.3 strikeouts a game for this Express pitching staff. It's Manny Alberto standing in 0-2 as the first pitch from Ayer is in the dirt. That's ball one. They are on pace, if this pace holds, for 721 strikeouts this season. And that would dwarf the Northwoods League record, which is 684. That was by Lakeshore in 2022. As the 1-0, that one misses outside. Two balls and no strikes here for Alberto. The Eau Claire franchise record is 620, also back in 2022. So that's something to keep an eye on down the stretch here for the Express. As the 2-0 swung on and missed strike one. That one toward the low inside corner. Alberto could not catch up to it. Moves the count 2-1 for Manny Alberto. 0-2 with a ground out and a fly out for the shortstop here for the Border Cats in the 2 spot. Base is empty, two away after a flyout and a strikeout from the right arm of Ayer as the 2-1 grounded toward short. Jake Bussin up with it, spins, and the throw on to first cannot be brought down by Holland Brock. It was a little wide, and it's in and out of his glove. So aboard at first will be Alberto. That'll go down as a hit. It is a two-out single for Alberto aboard at first. And still two away now for Alex Keene, the first baseman out of the University of North Carolina, Asheville. And looks like they're talking things over at first. I think they're going to leave Alberto out there as Alex Keene waiting in the wings. But looks like Holland Brock kind of making his case known toward the home plate umpire. May have wanted an interference call there. Alberto at first and two away. Here for Bryce Ayer on the mound. Righty on lefty matchup here for Alex Keene. First pitch home to Keene. Swung on. That's a chopper over towards short. Salazar's up with it, and this should do it. He fires on to first, and that retires the side. So it's no runs on one hit and one man left on. We head to the sixth, still up by a score of 2-1 here on your home for Express Baseball.
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0: will be the sixth inning of work for Mason Kosiewicz on the mound, the 6'7" right-hander and the senior out of the University of Georgia, so far allowing 2 runs on 4 hits against the Express, giving them a 2-1 lead after 5 full. As we get the sixth inning started, here is Jackson Schumacher in the 5 spot. He's 1 for 2. He drove in a run back in that big third inning for the Express. All 3 runs in this game between these two teams came back in the third. Righty-righty matchup as Kosiewicz's first pitch to Schumacher is a bunt attempt sent back, foul, strike one. Nothing in one, the count for Jackson Schumacher. 4 home runs and 20 RBI. Counting that one on the RBI double back in the third. Base is empty, nobody out here for Schumacher. Kosiewicz ready. The 0-1. Swung on in the air out toward left field. Plenty deep. At the warning track, the center fielder pulls it away, crashing into the wall. That's Snead taking away a hit from Jackson Schumacher. If that fence were a couple feet further inward, Schumacher would have had his 5th home run of the season. Instead, a fly out to center field for out number 1. There for Jackson Schumacher, it's 1 out and the base is empty for Jake Bussin, the shortstop out of the University of Illinois, Chicago. As Bussin sitting on 0-for-1, a strikeout and a hit by pitch for Bussin in this ballgame, originally hailing from Hudson, Wisconsin. Righty-righty matchup here for Jake Bussin. First pitch home, that one, a called strike on the low outside corner. Something off speed that time from the right-hander Kosiewicz. Base is empty and one away here for Jake Bussin after the flyout to center field from Schumacher. The 0-1. That one, a called strike, 2 on the inner third. Here's the count quickly, nothing and 2. Off speed again that time from Kosiewicz. Its base is empty, one away. Bussin stands back in and ready. On to the University of Illinois, Chicago at the plate is Jake Bussin. The 0-2, swung on and missed, strike 3, as that will be out number 2 and strikeout number 9 through 5 2/3 innings for Mason Kosiewicz. 2 outs and the base is empty for the Express now for Sawyer Stein, the left fielder out of the University of Iowa. As Stein standing ready at the plate, sitting on 1-for-2, a single and a strikeout for Sawyer Stein. Righty-righty matchup. First pitch home to Stein. That one, check swing, misses outside and low. It's ball one. Stein, 13 RBI this season, went 2-for-3 last night, also walked twice, reaching 4 out of 5 times. Base is empty and 2 away as the 1-0 swung on, broken bat up the middle, could be trouble. Alberto up with it, the throw on to first in time, and that will retire the side on the 6-3 ground out. Sawyer Stein's going to need a new bat next time, but nothing doing for the Express top of the 6th. The bottom of the 6th is next, still leading 2-1 on your home for Express Baseball.
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2: Thanks, Bryce. Bottom of the sixth inning of work for the man you just heard, Bryce Ayer, on the mound for the Express. So far, allowing one run on two hits and an error. He'll face Kreitz, Pack, and Newman. That it will be the middle of the order, 4, 5, and 6, due up for Thunder Bay. As Bryce Ayer looks to maintain this 2-1 lead for the Express here in the bottom of the sixth of this ballgame. Here is Hayden Kreitz at the plate. He's the catcher out of McLennan Community College, sitting on 0-2. Base is empty and nobody out. Righty on lefty is the right-hander. Bryce Ayer sends the first pitch home. That one, a called strike on the inner third, moves the count nothing and one for Hayden Kreitz. A 221 hitter with a home run and 9 RBI this season. Nothing and one the count here for Kreitz. 0-1. That one. Outside evens up the count. A ball and a strike for Hayden Kreitz, who's 0-2 in this ball game, with a strikeout swing to end the first inning and then a pop out towards short to end the third inning. This time he starts off the bottom of the sixth as the 1-1. That one misses outside, moves the count now 2 balls and a strike here for Bryce Ayer on the mound. Base is empty, nobody out here, bottom of the sixth for Hayden Kreitz is the 2-1. That time a called strike two. Ayer fits that one in at the knees on what looked like a fastball that time. Down even 2 balls and 2 strikes here for Hayden Kreitz. 2-2. Well outside, ball 3, rides the count full now. 3 balls, 2 strikes. Nobody on or out here for Kreitz in the 4 spot for Thunder Bay. Still a 2-1 lead for the Express, and all 3 runs between these two teams coming back in that third inning. Payoff home from Bryce Ayer, swung on and missed, strike 3. As Ayer strikes out Kreitz for out number 1, got him swinging at 1, low and inside from the righty to the lefty for the first out of the inning. It's 1 out and the base is empty. That'll be strikeout number 6 here in the 6th inning for Bryce Ayer. 1 out, base is empty now for Lincoln Pack out of Incarnate Ward. Swings on the first pitch, sends it out to center field, but Philip Chong is right there and leaning back puts it away for the 2nd out of the inning. So Pack retired on the first pitch he sees. He's down to 0-2. As it is, base is empty and 2 away now for Davis Newman, the designated hitter out of Augusta University in Georgia, originally hailing from Woodstock, Georgia. It's kind of interesting that there are so many places across the North American continent called Woodstock. We've mentioned 3 now just in this broadcast, as the first pitch swung on, fouled first base side, strike 1 there for Davis Newman. Of course, we mentioned Woodstock, Ontario, and Woodstock, New York, and now Newman hailing from Woodstock, Georgia. As the 0-1 swung on, lifted high and foul, strike 2 quickly, no balls and 2 strikes for Davis Newman. Must have been a pretty common thing as this country was starting to develop to name a municipality after, I guess you might call a stock of wood. Base is empty, 2 away. 0-2 home to Newman, swung on, fouled first base side. That one off of the roof and goes bouncing but ends up over by the Thunder Bay dugout. Still nothing in 2 here for Newman in the 6th spot. Ayer the 0-2 again, that one just inside, ball 1. As Newman lets it go by, came in 2-for-8 with a .250 batting average, now 2-for-10 on the season as Newman 0-for-2 in this ballgame with a ground out and a strikeout. 1-2, swung on, tipped foul as Newman gets just a piece of it. Count remains a ball and 2 strikes here for Davis Newman. Two outs and the base is empty after a strikeout from Kreitz and a flyout from Pack here, bottom of the sixth inning. They are back ready on the hill. 1-2. Outside, misses that time, does Bryce Ayer. Moves the count, 2 balls, 2 strikes, and 2 outs here for Davis Newman. As Bryce Ayer about to throw pitch number 95 of his outing. Base is empty, 2 away. The deuce is wild to Newman. Swung on, high in the air, right center field. 3 guys after it, it'll be Matthew Mollick putting that one away with 2 hands and retiring the side as Thunder Bay goes 3 up, 3 down in the bottom of the sixth. After 6 innings full, it's a 2-1 lead for your Eau Claire Express. We're heading to the seventh next here on your home for Express Baseball.
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2: Thanks, Colin. 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As Mason Kosiewicz on the mound for Thunder Bay, done after 6 innings full, giving up 2 earned runs on 4 hits, walking 1, and striking out 9 for the Border Cats. He's replaced on the mound by Sam McLaughlin, as McLaughlin, a 6'1 left-hander and a sophomore out of North Dakota State University, originally from Toronto, Ontario. As McLaughlin this season, 2 appearances, no record over 3 2/3 innings, giving up 5 earned runs, 1 more coming unearned on 6 hits, walking 2 and striking out 2 for an ERA of 12.27 and a whip of 2.18. Said Salazar, Muniz, and Chong do up for the Express in the top of the seventh. As Eau Claire leading Thunder Bay by 1 run, it's a 2-1 lead for the Express. Base is empty, nobody out. Lefty-lefty matchup here for Adam Salazar at the plate. It's McLaughlin. Fires home the first pitch. A bunt attempt pulled back, misses high above the batting helmet of Salazar that time. Ball 1. As both starters going through 6 innings full, looks like we will not expect Bryce Ayer to return. Six innings full. We should not expect Bryce Ayer to come back for the seventh. As the 1-0 misses outside and low, moves the count, 2 balls and no strikes for Adam Salazar. And we'll see here in what has been a pretty low-scoring game between the Express and the Border Cats. We will see if the offenses have any better luck against the bullpens. It's the 2-0 high in the air out to center field this time, but Snead is back after it. He'll put it away for out number 1. On the fly out to center, Salazar retired for the first out of the inning here, top of the seventh. It is 1 out, and the base is empty now for Mikey Muniz, the third baseman out of Pima Community College. As Muniz stands ready, sitting on 0 for 2. As Muniz, a strikeout and a ground out thus far, ready at the plate for the first time for the Southpaw McLaughlin. Base is empty and 1 away. It's McLaughlin's first pitch to Muniz. This is inside toward the ankles. That is ball one. Talked about how there are three different municipalities in the North American continent. Called Woodstock, as we mentioned, Woodstock, Ontario, Woodstock, New York, that's the famous one, and Woodstock, Georgia, is now the 1-0 home. McLaughlin kicks and fires. That one misses outside, moves the count, two balls and no strikes to Muniz. Well, Bob Bradovich, listening back home in Eau Claire, has just written into the broadcast, and he sends me a text, and he says, let's not forget Woodstock, Vermont. And let's not. I had no idea there was a Woodstock, Vermont, but sure enough, as the 2-0, that one misses outside, three balls and no strikes. That makes it a 3-0 count here for Muniz in the nine spot with one out and the base is empty. That brings our grand total of Woodstocks up to four. Lefty on righty is the 3-0 to Muniz. Inside, ball four, not close. It's a one-out walk. Muniz aboard at first. One out, one on, and we're back to the top of the lineup for the Express now for Philip Chong, the center fielder out of Stanford University. It's Chong sitting on one for two, reaching twice, once on a single, once on a hit by pitch. Another lefty on righty matchup here for McLaughlin on the mound for the Border Cats. It's Muniz at first and one out. McLaughlin's first pitch to Chong is in the dirt. That's ball one, stopped by Kreitz behind the plate. 1-0 the count here for Philip Chong. Looks like Eau Claire has a righty up in the bullpen to come in for Bryce Ayer, the starter. One out, one on here for Chong, top of the seventh. A 2-1 lead for the Express is the 1-0. This is low and inside, moves the count. Two balls and no strikes for Philip Chong. Came in a 172 hitter, but a 347 on base percentage. One for two in this ballgame, a single and a pop-out. Also reached on a hit by a pitch in the third and scored on a wild pitch did Chong as the 2-0. This is high, three balls and no strikes for Philip Chong. Three and 0 the count here for Chong. Just one miss away from another walk as the 3-0 is high. It's ball four. And Chong will toss the bat back to the dugout. It's the second straight one-out walk issued by Sam McLaughlin on the mound. As Chong to first moves Muniz to second here with one away for Matthew Mollick, the right fielder out of the University of St. Thomas. And it looks like two straight four-pitch walks will prompt a mound visit here for Thunder Bay. Not sure if they've got anybody up and warming in earnest. They've got somebody standing on the mound in their pen. It's runners at first and second, nobody out. It looks like McLaughlin will have to continue at least a little while longer. As there's a seagull flying around here in Thunder Bay, and we can see Lake Superior and one of those great big ships out there past the left field side. That seagull got mighty close to the press box, just kind of flew right around here. I think it looked at me. I'm not really sure, but, you know, how much is a seagull thinking about what it looks like anyway? Or looks at anyway, I should say. Just trying to make sure that there wasn't any food up here, and there isn't. As it's two on and one out here for the Express for Matthew Mollick standing ready after that mound visit adjourns here for the Border Cats. A 2-1 lead for your Eau Claire Express, threatening to add to it here in the top of the seventh. As the first pitch misses inside, that's ball one here to Matthew Mollick, and it will be the ninth straight miss from McLaughlin on the mound. 65 miles an hour on something off speed that time from Sam McLaughlin. So it's Muniz at second, Chong at first, and one out. The 1-0 to Mollick, that time a called strike. Moves the count even at 1-1 here for Matthew Mollick. It's two on and one out here for Mollick, the Express right fielder out of the University of St. Thomas. The 1-1 back up the middle and through. That'll be a base hit, rounding third, heading for home as the lead runner, Muniz, and he will score as the Express ensure their lead. It is now a 3-1 lead for the Express. thanks to the RBI single from Matthew Mollick, his 21st run batted in of the season. As Mollick aboard at first, pushes Chong up to second, scores Muniz from second base. 3-1 Express as Holland Brock coming to the plate. As Brock standing in, sitting on 0-for-3 in this ballgame, but reached last time on a fielder's choice. Lefty on righty is the first pitch to Holland Brock. Both runners go, and Kreitz will throw to neither base as he kind of double clutched and then just had to eat that one. As Chong to third and Mollick to second on the double steal. That'll be Philip Chong's fourth stolen base of the ballgame and Mollick's second. Two in scoring position and one away here for Holland Brock at the plate. As the 1-0 misses high and outside, two balls and no strikes to Holland Brock. Pete Knutson is riding in with a stat. The Express have only played 4 one-run ball games this season, and the Express 1-3 in those one-run ball games. So it's a good thing that that RBI single from Mollick extended the Express lead as the 2-0 high in the air, foul territory, first base side. That will be strike one, bounces off of the rooftop concession area over on the first base side. It's called the Whiskey Jack's Nest, named after the old Northern League team that used to play here. Count is two balls and a strike here for Holland Brock at the plate. 3-1 lead for Eau Claire is the 2-1 grounded line toward third. Oh my, Vasquez, what a play. And he nearly doubled up Chong at third base, who had the awareness to dive back into the bag. I don't know how he was safe. Vasquez was barely a step from the bag at third there as he caught that line out and tried to tag the bag in one fell swoop. I'm pretty sure Chong was back in safely and they called him safe, but it doesn't seem possible. As that unbelievable play will go down as a line out to five for out number two, Chong with the awareness. Wow, what a heads-up bang-bang play, as it looks like this will be the outing for McLaughlin, as that will be the second out of the inning on the line-out from Brock. No chance to double him up for Vasquez, and we'll have the new pitcher on the mound for Thunder Bay right after these messages as the Express up 3-1 on your home for Express Baseball.
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2: Welcome back. Still top of the seventh as the Express with now a 3-1 lead over these Thunder Bay Border Cats thanks to an RBI single from Matthew Mollick. He's at second, Philip Chong at third, but two away. Now as Anthony Martinez will be coming to the plate for the Express as a pinch hitter. The new arm on the mound for Thunder Bay that he'll face is Tyler Holmes. As Holmes, a 6'4 right-hander and a freshman out of Amarillo Community College, originally from Rowlett, Texas. As Holmes this season, two appearances, no record, but one save over 4 1/3 innings, giving up no earned runs on one hit, walking nobody and striking out five for no ERA and a whip of 0.23 for Tyler Holmes. As at the plate now will be Anthony Martinez, a pinch hitter for the Express, coming in for Quinton Marsh. Martinez this season a .293 hitter. As he comes in with 3 home runs and 16 RBI, 2 in scoring position and 2 away. As it's a righty-righty matchup, Holmes on the hill for Thunder Bay. And he sends the first pitch home to Anthony Martinez, misses low and inside, and it's ball one. For Anthony Martinez, who last night was 2-for-4, reached 3 times, pair of singles, one driving in his 15th RBI of the season. Also was hit by a pitch was Martinez last night. Runners at second and third and 2 away. As now the 1-0 home to Martinez. Holmes delivers. That time a called strike on the outer third. Evens up the count now 1-1 for Anthony Martinez. Chong at third, Mollick at second and 2 away. Holmes, the right-hander hailing from the state of Texas, sends the 1-1 home to Martinez, swung on and missed, strike 2 for Anthony Martinez here in the 4 spot. Pinch hitter for the Express, trying to extend what is now a 3-1 lead over these Thunder Bay Border Cats. Chong at third, Mollick at second, and 2 away, it's a ball and 2 strikes to Anthony Martinez. Holmes the 1-2, that one misses outside, nearly gets away from Kreitz. Chong made it halfway up the third base side before that ball, which was spinning and bouncing, kind of took a turn back toward home plate. And Philip Chong said, you know what, I think I'm okay staying put at third. As the count moves, 2 balls, 2 strikes, and 2 outs here for Martinez, the pinch hitter for the Express in the 4 spot. It's Martinez, 16 RBI this season. 2 balls, 2 strikes, 2 out, and 2 in scoring position for the Express here, top of the 7th. Holmes on the mound for Thunder Bay comes set as the deuces wild home. Misses inside, runs in and hits Martinez, and that loads the bases for the Express with 2 away. As Martinez aboard at first on the hit-by-pitch for the second time this series. He's aboard at first, and that will load the bases for Jackson Schumacher, the catcher for the Express out of Bradley University, as he stands in the 5 spot. Schumacher 1-for-3 with an RBI double back in the 3rd. Righty-righty matchup here between Holmes and Schumacher. First pitch home, that one misses inside. It's ball one to Schumacher. Sitting on 1-for-3 with that RBI double, his 20th of the season. That was back in the 3rd inning. Righty-righty matchup between him and Holmes here, top of the 7th inning. 1-0. That one runs inside, hits him on the hand, and that'll be an RBI hit by pitch, second in a row from Tyler Holmes. As Holmes brings home a run on the hit batsman. Schumacher to first, Martinez up to second, Mollick to third, and Chong scores. That makes this a 4-1 lead for your Eau Claire Express. Now for Jake Bussin at the plate. As Bussin, the shortstop out of the University of Illinois Chicago, stands ready. Bases loaded, still 2 away, and 2 more runs across for the Express, giving them a 4-1 lead top of the 7th. First pitch, a called strike on the outer 3rd, nothing and 1 for Jake Bussin. Bussin 0-for-2 as he has struck out twice, but was also hit by a pitch and reached first back in that 3rd inning. Was his 14th time being hit this season and his 40th in an Express uniform, as the 0-1 tip back foul, strike 2 to Jake Bussin out of Hudson, Wisconsin. No balls and 2 strikes for Jake Bussin. Runner at third for the Express is Matt Mollick. Behind him at second is Anthony Martinez. And aboard at first is Jackson Schumacher. Still with 2 away for the Express here, top of the 7th. Holmes comes set. 0-2. This is inside, and That one runs in and hits Bussin for the second time tonight. Third straight hit by pitch, and the second straight bases loaded hit by pitch. As Bussin picks up his 17th RBI of the season the hard way. Up to 41 times hit in an express uniform is Jake Bussin. Martinez to third, and Mollick scores. As Schumacher to second, and Bussin at first. That will make this now a 5-1 lead for the Express. With the bases loaded and two away here for the Express. For the ninth Express hitter to come to the plate, it's Sawyer Stein. It's the Express threatening to bat around here in the top of the seventh inning. 5-1 Eau Claire over Thunder Bay so far. Two outs and still the bases loaded. As Jake Bussin kind of working on that left hand over there at first. Bussin at first, Schumacher at second, and Martinez at third, still two away. First pitch home to Sawyer Stein. It's a called strike. That one finds the low outside corner. It's nothing and one here for Stein. The left fielder out of Iowa sitting on 1-for-3 with a single, as well as a strikeout and a ground up. Bases loaded, two away. The 0-1 to Stein swung on and missed. Strike two, looked like a curveball going low and away. Stein could not hold up. No balls and two strikes for the Express left fielder out of the University of Iowa. Bases still loaded. All three Express base runners reaching after being plunked by Holmes. 0-2. Check swing misses outside and low. That time Stein wouldn't chase. Count moves now to a ball and two strikes here for Sawyer Stein. Stein, a 232 hitter with the Express coming in 1-for-3 tonight. He's driven in 13 RBI and looking to add to that with two away for the Express. Three runs across for the Express here. Top of the seventh is the 1-2. Grounded up the middle. Could be trouble. Alberto charges it. He will step on second. That'll be a 6 unassisted putout for out number 3. But 3 more runs across for the Express. It's 5-1 trains at stretch time here on your home for Express Baseball.
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2: Thanks, Amari, and welcome back to the bottom of the seventh inning. It's a 5-1 lead for your Eau Claire Express after three more runs across in the top of the seventh for Eau Claire. As it was three runs on one hit, they left the bases loaded thanks to three hit by pitches in that inning. Also, a couple of walks and an RBI single for Matthew Mollick. As Bryce Ayer, the starter for the Express, done after six innings full, giving up one earned run on two hits, walking two and striking out six for the Express, as it'll be Jackson Niederwerder on the mound Niederwerder, the all-star for the Express, a 6-foot right-hander out of Charleston Southern University, a sophomore out of Loveland, Colorado. It'll be Vasquez, Ross, and Snead, the bottom of the order due up for Niederwerder. As Niederwerder this season, 10 of

0: appearances for the Express, a 4-1 record, also a save over 23 innings, giving up 5 earned runs, 1 more coming unearned on 15 hits, walking 4 and striking out 32 for Jackson Niederwerter. Good for an ERA of 1.96 and a whip of 0.83. As here is Jesus Vasquez. The third baseman out of Hawaii lays down a bunt on the third base side. Muniz charges it, can't field it cleanly, and aboard with the bunt single is Vasquez, who's up to 1-for-1, reaching on the first pitch he sees here in the bottom of the seventh. That's a single for Vasquez. That will be the third time Vasquez reaches, as he walked his first two trips to the plate. Runner at first and nobody out now for Mark Ross, the second at the plate here for Thunder Bay. As Ross standing in 0-for-2, a flyout and a strikeout so far here for the Border Cats. Niederwerter nods at the sign. The first pitch home, swung on and missed. Strike one on a fastball that time to Mark Ross, the second, out of the University of Central Arkansas. Sitting on 1-for-11 this season. Vasquez at first, nobody out. Thunder Bay trails your Eau Claire Express by 4 runs. It's a 5-1 lead for Eau Claire. As the 0-1 misses high, evens up the count. A ball and a strike here for Ross in the 8th spot. Niederwerter in the All-Star game pitched 2/3 of an inning and struck out the only two batters he saw a couple of days ago for the Great Plains Division. Runner goes as the throw towards second looks like it's in time, and it is, as Vasquez is caught stealing. It was going to be his second stolen base of the ball game, but instead he took off a little bit too fast, and almost a nonchalant throw to second from Niederwerter gets Vasquez in time for the first out of the inning here, bottom of the seventh. One out and the base is empty now for Mark Ross, the second, 0-for-2, as the 1-1, a called strike too low inside corner. It was the count now, a ball and two strikes for Mark Ross, the second. He's driven in a pair of RBI, but now the base is loaded and one away after Vasquez caught stealing. Righty-righty matchup as the All-Star Niederwerter sends the 1-2. Check swing, that one misses low, but they say he went around, and that'll be strike three for Niederwerter's first strikeout of the outing and his 33rd of the season. It'll be strikeout number 7 on the night for the Express pitching staff and number 450 on the season for Eau Claire. Two outs and the base is empty now for Dylan Sneed. As Sneed, the center fielder out of the University of Central Oklahoma, sitting on 0-for-1 with a flyout. First pitch misses inside, ball 1 for Sneed. Was also hit by a pitch and stole a base and scored back in the third inning. 1-0 the count here for Dylan Sneed. Base is empty, 2 away after a strikeout and a runner caught stealing second. Niederwerter's 1-0. Misses inside, moves the count now. 2 balls and no strikes here for Dylan Sneed. Base is empty and 2 away here for Sneed. Bottom of the seventh, a 5-1 lead for your Eau Claire Express. It's now the 2-0, swung on, lifted foul on the first base side. That one off of the roof, and it bounces almost halfway up the first base line. From kind of behind home plate, moves the count. 2 balls and a strike to Dylan Sneed, who came in a 212 hitter with a home run and 5 RBI. Niederwerter brings the hands together. 2-1 to Sneed, swung on and missed, strike 2. Looked like a fastball that time from Jackson Niederwerter, and indeed it was. Count moves even, 2 balls, 2 strikes, and 2 outs here for Sneed, the center fielder out of the University of Central Oklahoma. Niederwerter brings the hands together. Deuces wild home to Sneed. Swung on and missed, strike 3. Niederwerter strikes out his second in a row, and that retires the side. No runs on one hit, but nobody left on base. It's a 4-run lead for the Express. Heading to the 8th next on your home for Express Baseball.
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0: Thanks, Jackson. Top of the eighth coming at you. 8-9-1 due up for the Express, as it'll be Tyler Holmes for a second inning of work. It is a 5-1 lead for Eau Claire over Thunder Bay so far. As we get the eighth inning started, Salazar, Muniz, and Chong due up for the Express. Here comes Adam Salazar, looking to change his 0-for-3 at the plate. So it'll be a righty-on-lefty matchup between the left-handed batting Adam Salazar and the right-handed throwing Tyler Holmes. So it will be a righty-on-lefty matchup. Bases empty, nobody out as we get started. The first pitch home to Salazar misses outside, and that will be ball one. Salazar 0-for-3, a strikeout and a pair of well-struck flyouts for Salazar to this point. Salazar, a .238 hitter with a home run and 8 RBI. It's now the 1-0 outside and low, moves the count 2 balls and no strikes here for Adam Salazar. Salazar gets back to the plate out of Hope International University, transferring there this year out of Cal State Bakersfield as the 2-0 swung on and missed strike one. Holmes comes back with a fastball, moves the count 2 balls and a strike. Looks like there's a righty up and warming for the Express in the bullpen. May see him in the bottom of the eighth inning. 2-1 to Salazar, swung on and missed strike two. That one toward the low outside corner evens the count 2 balls and 2 strikes. Bases empty and nobody out for the Express eight spot man, who's got a home run and 8 RBI this season. Bases empty, nobody out for Salazar's Holmes. The 2-2 home, swung on and missed. Strike three at a pitch in the dirt, and the throw from Kreitz toward first will complete the strikeout as Salazar goes down swinging for the first out of the inning here, top of the eighth. It is one out, and the base is empty now for Mikey Muniz. He's the third baseman for the Express out of Pima Community College. Has Muniz taken some practice cuts and coming to the plate now. One out, base is empty. Here for Mikey Muniz. Righty-righty matchup between Muniz and Tyler Holmes is the first pitch to Muniz. This is outside and low. It's ball one. Muniz sitting on 0-for-2, but walked and scored his last time up in the seventh. 3 runs on just one hit for the Express in the top of the seventh inning, giving them this 5-1 lead as the 1-0 in the air out to right field. But Ross is under it, and Muniz retired for out number two on the fly out to right field. It's 2 gone and nobody on for the Express. Now for Philip Chong, the center fielder out of Stanford University. Chong, the center fielder, has reached 3 times and scored twice. He is sitting on 1-for-2, a single, a hit by pitch, a pop-out, and a walk, scoring in both the third and the seventh innings, representing 2 out of the 5 runs the Express have scored thus far here in the top of the eighth. Bases empty and one away. First pitch, check swing, misses just outside. Ball one to Philip Chong, the Stanford Cardinal. Chong singled in the first, stole two bases, but could not score as he was left at third base. Then was hit by a pitch in the third and scored on a wild pitch as the 1-0 to Chong. Misses outside and low, two balls and no strikes from Tyler Holmes. Then in the fourth, Chong appeared again, popped out toward first base. The lone blemish on his record, and then last time up in the seventh, Chong was back to the plate, walked, stole third, and scored. 2-0 to Philip Chong, a called strike one on the outer third. Moves the count, two balls and a strike here for Philip Chong. Base is empty and one away here for Chong, the express center fielder. Holmes, the 2-1, swung on and missed. Strike two evens up the count. And we're just past the 9 o'clock hour here in Thunder Bay, which means we're past the 8 o'clock hour back home in Eau Claire. Time to remind you that you're listening to Express Baseball on Moose Country 106.7 FM, WATQ, Chautauqua, Eau Claire, Chippewa Falls, Menominee, an iHeartRadio station. Deuces wild. That one just outside. Ball three for Philip Chong to ride the count full. Moves the count, three balls, two strikes, and two outs here for Philip Chong. Righty-righty matchup between Chong and Holmes. Two outs, bases empty, the 3-2. That one called strike three, misses on the low inside corner. And Chong goes down looking at strike three to retire the side. No runs, no hits, no nothing for the Express in the top of the eighth. The bottom of the eighth is next, up by four on your home for Express Baseball.
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0: Thanks, Howie. Welcome back. It's the bottom of the eighth, top of the order, and a new arm on the mound for the Express, as it'll be Mike Erspommer out of Stanford University. As Erspommer, the 6-foot left-hander out of Stanford, a freshman originally out of San Clemente, California. As Erspommer this season, 5 appearances. He's got a 1-1 record over 10 and a third innings, giving up 4 earned runs, 2 more coming unearned on 8 hits, walking 10 and striking out 18 for an ERA of 3.48 and a whip of 1.74 for Mike Erspommer on the mound. It will be Waters, Alberto, and Keene due up here for the Border Cats. That's 1, 2, and 3. As Erspommer comes in here for Jackson Niederwerder. As Niederwerder, in his one inning of work, allowed no runs on one hit. For Niederwerder, no walks and 2 strikeouts. As Niederwerder set down the side in order on 10 pitches. Bases empty and nobody out here for Stevie Waters in the one spot. It's Erspommer on the mound, lefty on righty matchup, and the first pitch home to Waters. This is outside, that's ball one. Here for Stevie Waters, the second baseman out of the University of British Columbia. Sitting on 0-3 with 2 strikeouts is Waters, who came in a 295 hitter. as the 1-0 swung on and missed moves the count, a ball and a strike there from Erzbommer to Waters. So Waters, a home run, 16 RBI this season. The 1-1. That one swung on and missed, strike two, moves the count, a ball and two strikes here for Erzbommer on the mound. Waters, a ground out in the first, struck out, swinging in the third and looking last time up in the fifth. Erzbommer's 1-2. That one called, strike three. Waters goes down looking. He's frozen pizza, and that'll be out number one in the bottom of the eighth. As that one will now be strikeout number nine so far on the ball game for the Express pitching staff. It is one out and the base is empty now for Manny Alberto, the shortstop out of Western Kentucky University. It's Alberto standing in, sitting on 1-for-3 with a single his last time up back in the fifth inning. Lefty-lefty matchup, Erzbommer's first pitch. A called strike on the outer third, nothing and one. Manny Alberto was 0-for-5 last night, 1-for-3 tonight, which makes him 1-for-8 on the series between these two teams as the 0-1 from Erzbommer swung on, fouled. Strike two on a 92-mile-an-hour fastball from the Stanford Cardinal left-hander Erzbommer for the Express. Nothing and two the count here for Alberto in the two spot as it is a 5-1 Eau Claire lead here in the bottom of the eighth on the road. Erzbommer's 0-2 home. That one inside, and it will hit Alberto in the helmet. He crouched to avoid it, and looks like he is no worse for wear. Sheds the protective equipment and gets aboard at first. On the one-out hit by pitch, it'll be one out and one on. Now for Alex Keene at the plate, the first baseman out of the University of North Carolina, Asheville. As Keene standing ready, he's sitting on 1-for-3 with an RBI double. That was back in the third. Also reached on an error in the first. Lefty Erzbommer takes a look at Alberto at first. And comes home now. The first pitch home to Keene. Swung on and missed. Strike one looked like a fastball, and indeed it was 92 miles an hour on the radar gun from Erzbommer. It's Keene, a 267 hitter coming into this ballgame. Now up to 25 RBI. As he drove in the lone Thunder Bay run for the Border Cats back in the third inning. 0-1 from Erzbommer to Keene, swung on, tip back, foul, strike two. That one on a bounce hits the leg of Jack Donahue in the Express dugout, of course, the assistant coach. And Jack Donahue, he's a tough guy, Marshfield guy. And he is no worse for wear. Shrugged it right off, didn't even flinch. Runner at first and one away is the 0-2 from Erzbommer. Swung on and missed, strike three, Erzbommer's second strikeout of the inning. And it'll be two outs and the base is empty. Two outs and still Alberto at first here for Hayden Kreitz, the catcher out of McLennan Community College. As Kreitz 0-for-3 with two strikeouts so far in this ballgame. Righty at the plate is Kreitz for the southpaw Erzbommer. Alberto at first and two away. First pitch home to Hayden Kreitz. Swung on and missed, strike one. Fastball again from Mike Erzbommer. Nothing and one the count here for Kreitz. A home run and nine RBI this season out of McLennan Community College. 0-1 on the way. Swung on and missed, strike two. Again, a fastball that time toward the outer third. Kreitz in the four spot chasing it. It's a runner at first and two away. Lots of strikeouts for the Express thus far. 10 so far, and Erzbommer looking for the team's 11th. But before he does, it is a balk. And Alberto up to second. As Erzbommer made a movement toward the toward home plate that he didn't mean to make. Runner at second and two away, still nothing and two the count for Hayden Kreitz. 0-2, inside, moves the count now, a ball and two strikes as Kreitz hops backwards out of the way of it. Count at 1-2 for Hayden Kreitz. Erzbommer ready. The 1-2 home. That one misses high toward that back shoulder. Moves the count even. Two balls, two strikes, two outs, and a runner at second here in the bottom of the eighth for Thunder Bay. It is a 5-1 lead for your Eau Claire Express. Runner is second, two away. The deuce is wild again. Swung on, tipped foul, so we'll do it again. A two-strike foul keeps Kreitz alive in the four spot here in the bottom of the eighth inning. Hayden Kreitz came in, a 2.21 hitter with a home run and 9 RBI. 0-3 tonight as two strikeouts are bookending a pop-out for Hayden Kreitz. Another 2-2, that time grounded over towards third. Muniz up with it, the throw on to first in time. Mikey Muniz with that 5-3 put out on the ground out for out number three. No runs on, no hits, one man left. The ninth inning is next, up 5-1 on your home for Express Baseball.
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0: Welcome back. We've reached the ninth inning, top of the ninth for your Eau Claire Express, up by a score of 5-1 on the road, as it's a new arm on the mound here for Thunder Bay. It'll be Tyler Bribasius, as Bribasius, a 5'9 left-hander and a redshirt senior out of the University of Arkansas, Monticello, originally out of Surprise, Arizona. As Bribasius this season, 8 appearances, a 2-4 record for the Border Cats, over 34 and 2/3 innings pitched, giving up 24 earned runs with 5 more coming unearned on 37 hits, walking 17 and striking out 36, for an ERA of 6.23 and a whip of 1.56 for Tyler Bribasius. As it'll be Mollick, Brock, and Martinez due up for the Express here in the top of the ninth. Looking to protect and extend this 4-run lead, it is 5-1 Eau Claire, top of the ninth inning. Bribasius on the mound. It'll be a lefty-lefty matchup between him and Matthew Mollick. There's Matt Mollick at the plate, sitting on 2-for-4 in this ballgame. It's Matthew Mollick out of the University of St. Thomas. Lefty-lefty matchup is Bribasius' first pitch. A called strike on the low inside corner. It's nothing and one here for Matthew Mollick. Singled twice, reached 3 times, the other on a drop third strike back in the third inning. 0-1 home to Mollick in the air out towards center field. Well struck, but Snead is under it. He's got a beat on it, and he puts it away for the first out of the inning. One up, one down as Matthew Mollick retired. It is one out and the base is empty now for Holland Brock, the first baseman out of the University of Montevallo. As Brock standing ready, he's sitting on 0-4, but he reached on a fielder's choice in the fifth. Lefty on righty here for Holland Brock. As the first pitch home, swung on and missed, strike one. For Holland Brock, the first baseman for the Express and the All-Star out of the University of Montevallo. Nothing and one the count. So it's a pop-out, a strikeout, a fielder's choice, and a line-out for Holland Brock as the 0-1. This is just outside, moves the count. Even at a ball and a strike, that line-out back in the seventh inning last time up for Holland Brock. One of the greatest plays I've ever seen on a baseball diamond by the third baseman for Thunder Bay, Vasquez.

0: Chong, the runner at third, would have been a force out, and somehow, I don't know how, but Chong managed to get in there under the tag to get rid of the avoid the double play. As the 2-2, they say Brock swung on it and missed for strike three, and that'll be out number two. As it is two outs and the base is empty, top of the ninth here from Thunder Bay for Anthony Martinez at the plate. As Martinez was a pinch hitter last time up in the DH spot back in the seventh. He was hit by a pitch and reached all the way to third base before all was said and done. Base is empty, two away, top of the ninth. First pitch to Anthony Martinez. Misses outside, ball one from Tyler Bribasius on the mound. 1-0 the count here to Martinez, the DH in the four spot. Base is empty, two away. It's a 5-1 lead for your Eau Claire Express. As the 1-0, that one downstairs, two balls and no strikes to Anthony Martinez. Base is empty, two away, a flyout and a strikeout for the Express here in the top of the ninth inning. 2-0, swung on and missed, strike one that time here for Martinez. So the count, two balls and a strike for Martinez out of Bradley University. Before then, Homer Glen, Illinois. Base is empty, two away. Bribasius ready as the 2-1 home. That one, a called strike two on the outer third. Moves the count, two balls, two strikes, and two outs here for Anthony Martinez. The Express up by four in the top of the ninth on the road. Bribasius, now the deuces wild home. Swung on and missed, strike three. And that retires the side as Bribasius strikes out a pair. No runs, no hits, no nothing for the Express. Bottom of the ninth is next. They'll try and close this one out on your home for Express Baseball.
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0: Thanks, Tommy. It's the bottom of the ninth. It'll be 5, 6, and 7 due up for the Border Cats. That's Pack, Newman, and Vasquez. Mike Erspommer done after an inning full of nothing but two strikeouts for Erspommer on the mound. And the new arm on the mound to try and close this one out will be Zach Peters for your Eau Claire Express. As Peters, the 6'5 right-hander out of Missouri Baptist University, where he is a redshirt senior. Originally out of Crowley, Texas, as Peters, this season, 5 appearances, no record, but 2 saves over 5 1/3 innings, giving up no earned runs on 1 hit, walking 1, and striking out 8 for Peters. We have an ERA of zip 0 and zilch, and a whip of 0.38. So here is Lincoln Pack at the plate. The Express up by 4 here in the bottom of the ninth, looking to put this one away. It will be a righty-righty matchup between Peters and Pack. And the first pitch home, that one, a called strike low outside corner. It's nothing and one for Lincoln Pack, who is sitting on 0-2 since coming in as a...

0: a replacement for the injured Calvin Warlow, who left after being hit by a pitch back in the second inning. 0-1 from Peters, swung on, lifted high in the air over towards second base. Adam Salazar calling for it, looking up and pulling that one down on the pop-out for out number one in the bottom of the ninth. As Pack retired, one up, one down. Salazar fields that one. It's one out, and the base is empty now for Davis Newman, the designated hitter out of Augusta University in Georgia. Base is empty and one away here for Newman, sitting on 0 for 3. First pitch from Peters, swung on, sent back, foul, strike one on the fastball that time from Zach Peters. Nothing and one the count here for Davis Newman. A ground out, a strikeout, and a flyout for the DH in the sixth spot for the Thunder Bay Border Cats. Base is empty, one away as the 0-1 from Peters, swung on, fouled on the first base side. That's strike two. Count moves, no balls and two strikes here for Davis Newman. Base is empty and one away here for Newman. Peters brings the hands together. Now sends the 0-2. That one misses just high, moves the count now. A ball and two strikes as Newman lets it go by. One out and the base is empty here in the bottom of the ninth for Thunder Bay. They trail your Eau Claire Express by a score of 5-1. 1-2. Swung on, grounded over toward short. Up with it is Jake Busson. The throw on to first is in time. 6-3 on that ground out, and now Thunder Bay down to their final out as it is two outs and the base is empty now for Jesus Vasquez. Vasquez, the third baseman out of the University of Hawaii for the Thunder Bay Border Cats. Vasquez, originally out of Hayward, California. Base is empty and two away here for Jesus Vasquez, who's 1-for-1 and reached all three times, twice on a walk and once on a single. Righty-righty with Peters. First pitch to Vasquez, called strike. That one finds the low outside corner, moves the count, nothing and one here for Jesus Vasquez. Nothing and one the count here for Vasquez in the seventh spot. Peters, the 0-1, swung on that one on a hop towards Salazar. His throw on to first ends the ball game on the 4-3 ground out. And it's all aboard from Port Arthur Stadium here in Thunder Bay as your Eau Claire Express beating the Border Cats by a score of 5-1 here to earn the series sweep. Don't go anywhere. We will have your full post-game show right after these messages here on Moose Country 106.7 FM, Moose106.com, and iHeartRadio, your home for Express Baseball.
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2: Welcome back, everybody. It's good news from Port Arthur Stadium in Thunder Bay, Ontario, where your Eau Claire Express have won this one by a score of 5-1, sweeping this two-game series against the Border Cats and moving up to 8-3 on the second half of the season. As we take a look at the Northwoods League scoreboard, checking in on those Rochester Honkers and doing a little bit of scoreboard watching. Rochester trailing La Crosse by one run. It's 5-4. They're in the top of the sixth at Copeland Park. As the Express trailing Rochester by just a half a game atop the Great Plains East Division entering this ballgame. So we'll keep our eye on that. Not to get ahead of ourselves, let's wrap this one up for you as we'll get you a look at your final line scores and all that good stuff. Meanwhile, for your Eau Claire Express, the victorious Eau Claire Express, five runs on five hits and no errors. They left eight men on base. Meanwhile, for Thunder Bay, one run on three hits and an error. They left six men on base. The win goes to Bryce Ayer, as Ayer went six innings full for the Express, giving up one earned run on two hits, walking two and striking out six. Meanwhile, the loss for Thunder Bay is handed to Mason Kosiewicz, as Kosiewicz went six innings full, giving up two earned runs on four hits, one walk, and nine strikeouts. As this ball game got done in 2 hours and 51 minutes in front of 713 fans here at Port Arthur Stadium in Thunder Bay, Ontario, it was 74 degrees and partly cloudy. Don't go anywhere. We will preview tomorrow's game against the La Crosse Loggers for your Express right after these messages on Moose Country 106.7 FM, Moose106.com, and iHeartRadio, your home for Express Baseball.
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2: Thanks, Warren. Once again, good news for the Express. A 5-1 win over Thunder Bay. Pairing that with a 9-2 win over the Border Cats last night gives the Express the series sweep over the Border Cats, giving the Express an 8-3 record in the second half and dropping Thunder Bay down to 1-7. As the Express back in action, back stateside tomorrow for the first of a two-game series against the La Crosse Loggers on the road. First pitch tomorrow night at 5:05 p.m., which means we'll have pregame for you at 4:45 right here on Moose Country 106.7 FM, Moose106.com, and iHeartRadio. Shortest road trip that the Express have down to see those in-state division rivals at Copeland Park in La Crosse. But if you don't want to drive the hour and a half down Highway 93, we understand, and we'll have that ball game for you right here on the Moose. But if you don't feel like driving down and you'd like to see the Express in person, you can back home at Carson Park on Tuesday, July 14th, as the Express host the Minnesota Mud Puppies for the first of a two-game series between Eau Claire and the Mud Puppies. That'll be a lot of fun. And on Thursday, the Express hosting the Mud Puppies again after that day off on Wednesday. Thursday this week will be Christmas in July night at Carson Park. Looking forward to seeing you for that one. But for now, I've done all the damage I can do here. We'll see you tomorrow in La Crosse for the incomparable Dan Price back in studio, as well as Brock Adamson taking the time to join us on the Express Baseball pregame show and all the other wonderful people who have made this broadcast possible. My name is Noah Schwartz saying goodnight, everybody. Once again, a series sweep for the Express here in Thunder Bay. We'll see you tomorrow in La Crosse. So long.
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Hey there, it's Bob Pickett here, Thinking Hungry. And if that's you too, listen on Wednesdays with Donnie from Main Street Cafe stops by. And don't forget to leave room for the pie, okay? And don't forget to tune in to Jay Moore in the Morning here on Moose Country 106.7.

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Is she really an all-American girl? Yes, she is. Carrie Underwood, and I'm an all-American boy. I'm Bob. Yeah.

0: Moose Country 106.7. Toby Keith, how do you like me now? How would you like to win $1,000? It all starts Monday. Starting Monday, this coming Monday, July the 13th, we're going to give you 9 chances to win $1,000 every weekday with the iHeartCountry Cash for Gas. 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And your first chance to win, Monday morning at 9. 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

0: 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James Otto just got started loving you. I'm Bob Pickett. I've been asking you for a couple of weeks if you could have any country singer in the world, living or dead, sing at your wedding. Who would it be? Let's go to our talkback mic.
1: 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Anyway, keep up the great job.
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0: 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Annie Rabbit, I love a rainy night. I love chocolate cake on a rainy night. Anyway, I'm Bob Pigott. Who'd you say the perfect wedding singer would be? Let's go to our talk back, Mike.
1: 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Have a good day.
0: You would love to have Dolly Parton sing at your wedding. That'd be cool. 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

0: 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Well, I hope that you are following me on Instagram at Bob Pickett Radio. You saw what I've been through the past couple of days, right? Yeah. And follow me on my Alaskan vacation, which should start in a few hours anyway. Joe Nichols and Give Me That Girl.
1: Hang up that red dress. Let down your hair.

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0: Bruce Humphrey, 106.7. This is Classic Country. Martina McBride, Independence Day. I'm Bob Pickett. Beginning Monday, it's going to be a winning day. And listen, you could win. It all starts Monday, this coming Monday, July the 13th. 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Then you enter it. It's that easy. Again, first chance to win Monday morning at 9, iHeart Country Cash for Gas. I want you to be a winner on Monday.
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1: 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Let's cross it. Tennessee River, Alabama.

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1: And I think I did mention that today was Mojito Day. Now, Friday was Pina Colada Day, so we kind of missed out on that. But, yeah, you can still get one, probably just not a discount anyway. Trace Adkins, you're going to miss this.

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1: Did I tell you that Dolly's on my list to watch this movie? Yeah, I've got to see this Dolly movie. 9 to 5. Now, don't tell me. Don't leave me a message. Tell me how to end. 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
1: The Zach Brown Band, that is Toes, kicking off the Sunday, July 12th edition of the Third Shift. What's going on? My name is Adam, here to close out yet another weekend in the dog days of summer and inching you into the early morning hours with the greatest country music ever made. Like the Judds, Hall of Famers, Alan Jackson, Hall of Famers, George Strait, Hall of Famers, one after another, and it's all next.
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1: 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Tell me about the good old days. He may be retired, but we have basically 3.5 decades worth of music that we'll get to enjoy forever. AJ, who's cheating who?

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1: George Strait singing a song about the heartland from the motion picture soundtrack of his only film, Pure Country. Sarah Evans now suds in the bucket. 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
1: Sun Beach, that is Blake Shelton, early BS there. 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
1: Randy Travis, forever and ever, amen. 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
1: George Strait, I Cross My Heart. Another one from the king of country music. Welcome back to the Third Shift. My name is Adam. Randy Travis is in the news. He is gearing up to release his first album of original recordings in 18 years. It's lost songs that were remixed or remastered by his longtime producer. Now, the first single from the album actually is already out. It's called Fish On. That album's title and release date haven't been shared yet. So to get fans excited for the release, 40 collectible fishing bobbers were hidden around Nashville, and each of those had a QR code that let fans hear the song first. So stoked about brand new music from Randy Travis.
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1: 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One great country band deserves another. 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
1: Josh Turner with your man on the Sunday, July 12th edition of the Third Shift. Welcome back. 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
1: Should have been a cowboy from the late, great Toby Keith. Welcome back. If you are looking for a gig and you like game shows during the week, this is the job for you. I told my wife I want to do it so bad, but I'm not smart enough. If you have ever yelled answers at your TV during game shows, this is it. Jeopardy is looking for a new clue writer, and the gig pays like $150,000 a year. Getting the job is going to be tough. First, you'll have to pass the same tough online trivia test that contestants take. Then you'll have to write your own clues covering everything from history and science to pop culture. Then you'll have to create final Jeopardy questions and back up your research. This writing team is tiny. They've got about 10 people, making this one of the rarest jobs in TV, which means some super nerd is about to be the happiest person in America. By the way, I've shared the link for you to apply on our website.
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Hey, it's Adam. If they don't have it, you don't need it. That's what Tyler at Bloomer Hardware says when he drops in on Jay Moore in the morning, Tuesdays, here on Moose Country 106.7.

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1: 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Jennifer Nettles with Christian Bush. They are Sugarland, and this is Baby Girl.

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1: Little Bitty from Alan Jackson. Welcome back to the Third Shift. My name is Adam. I know we do country music news here, but I wanted to talk about somebody that dominated the 80s outside of the world of country music. And that person is Huey Lewis. He turned 76 last Sunday, and in a recent interview, he shared a little more detail on the disease that he's dealing with and how it's ruined music for him. He's got, I'm going to get this wrong, Meniere's disease. As we've heard before, he's been living with this for years, but in this new interview, he says he just can't hear music. So he can't sing. He can't find the pitch anymore. It's a cochlear disease, and that is just awful because, honestly, Huey Lewis, American icon.
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0: 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You're one of us.
1: 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Here's Randy Travis. He's got new music coming out. This is On the Other Hand.

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I'm Adam, and you probably know who you are. 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
1: Travis Tritt, Lord have mercy on the working man. Here's Sawyer Brown. 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Some girls do.

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Hey, it's Heath West, and no matter what you got going on in Altoona or Chippewa Falls, always appreciate you letting us tag along. 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

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Don't think I don't think about it.

0: 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Diana's me, Heath West. And back on the 4th of July, a Montana porta potty company, they usually lose about three or four of their porta potties due to vandals setting off fireworks in and around their porta potties. But this year, European porta potties, they lost 13. I'm more impressed by the name of the company, European porta pots. Yeah, for some reason, vandals targeted 13 different of their porta potties around residential construction areas. Things were blown apart or melted down to like just blocks of plastic. Cost the company $12,000. But I'm still most impressed by the name European porta pots. Love it.
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I'm Heath West, playing a request from Fall Creek from that iHeartRadio app. Go on, tap to talk back, Mike. Let me know what you want to hear on Moose Country 106.7.

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And shout out Wanda. Got a song this morning. 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

0: 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And tomorrow morning, this could be you.
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0: It's Moose Country 106.7. It's me, Heath West. Big, big shout out to Sam Farber. He's from Chicago. All of 25 years old. The man is headed to the Guinness Book of World Records. He's thumbing through that book going, man, I don't know if I can do this one. Wait a minute. I might be able to do this one. And he did. He is the fastest 10-meter runner with a balloon squeezed between your knees. Way to go. Way to go, Sam. He did the 10 meters, which is nearly 33 feet, in 3.5 seconds. It's more of a shuffle because you got to keep the balloon squeezed between your knees. Way to go, Sam. That will look so good on the old resume.
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Hey, it's Heath West, and no matter what you got going on in Altoona or Chippewa Falls, always appreciate you letting us tag along. 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

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And tomorrow morning, somebody's going to win $1,000 at 9 o'clock. And again at 10 and 11, it's iHeart Country Cash for Gas. 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

0: Country, 106.7. And I'm Heath West. And over the past several weeks, we've seen a lot of folks come into our country to enjoy the World Cup, all the different games. And Jacob Allmendinger spent a lot of money to get here. He's 21. He emptied his life savings, which he was saving for a house deposit, but he decided instead to take his 80-year-old grandfather, Jeff, to come over here to America and see their England boys play soccer, or football, as they call it. Now England is done, they're out of it, but they made some memories to last a lifetime. Unfortunately, Jacob out of his life savings. However, that story kind of got spread on social media, and the online casino Meadowin heard about it, and they offered to repay the cost of the trip. And Jacob was naturally a bit skeptical. Then he later learned the money had been deposited into his account, allowing him to replace his savings. So he got to do the trip and wound up not spending a dime.
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0: It's Moose Country 106.7. And we just passed the 6-year anniversary of the passing of Charlie Daniels. Legend gave us over 80 years on this earth. A lot of great songs like this one. Here's The Devil Went Down to Georgia, Charlie Daniels Band.
1: The devil went down to Georgia. He was looking for a soul to steal. He was in a bind because he was way behind and he was willing to make a deal. When he came across this young man sawing on a fiddle and playing it hot, and the devil jumped up on a hickory stump and said, "Boy, let me tell you what. I guess you didn't know it, but I'm a fiddle player too. And if you'd care to take a dare, I'll make a bet with you. Now you play pretty good fiddle, boy, but give the devil his due. I bet a fiddle of gold against your soul, because I think I'm better than you." The boy said, "My name's Johnny, and it might be a sin, but I'll take your bet, and you're going to regret

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Johnny said, "Devil, just come on back if you ever want to try again. 'Cause I told you once, you son of a

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Here's James Otto.

0: This is Moose Country 106.7. Might be a good idea to hang out in the movie theater for a couple of hours today and watch a movie. Got the live action Moana out. Also a horror film, Evil Dead Burn. That's also new in theaters this weekend. Next weekend, the epic film, The Odyssey. That opens up on Friday the 17th. Motor City opens up on the 24th. That's an action thriller set in 1970s Detroit. And then the new Spider-Man Brand New Day opens up on Friday the 31st.
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17: Here's something pretty disturbing I discovered while researching this podcast. This is what it actually says on the Los Angeles Police Department website. The site states that the Adult Missing Persons Unit investigates 3,200 cases a month, and 70% of those missing people are found or returned voluntarily within 2 or 3 days. It goes on to explain, and I quote here, "Since being a missing person is not a crime, police are given a very limited role while conducting these types of investigations." At the bottom of the webpage, it gets more disturbing. There's a section titled, "What if they never returned?" And here's the official police advice. In such situations, you may want to enlist the services of a private investigator to assist in your search. If you can't afford a PI, the police elaborate, quote, "Another option would be to contact the Salvation Army, which has a missing persons locator program." There is not a single sentence on the LAPD website that would lead a loved one of a missing person to have any faith that the police would properly investigate it. What the LAPD is basically saying is, if someone you love goes missing, don't overreact. They'll probably turn up, unless they don't, in which case you should get someone besides the police to look into it. All this is my way of saying, if the police took missing persons cases as seriously as they do, say, bank robberies, I wouldn't have had to do this podcast in the first place and end up chasing a violent criminal halfway around the country. I'm Neil Strauss, and you can hear the full story of To Live and Die in L.A.
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Hey, it's Heath West, and no matter what you got going on in Altoona or Chippewa Falls, always appreciate you letting us tag along. 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

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Just tap the talkback mic. Let me know what you want to hear on Moose Country 106.7.

0: 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And tomorrow morning, this could be you scoring $1,000.
1: 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Thank you so much.
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You know, with this job, you get to see a lot of concerts. That's one of the perks. One of the shows I have never had a chance to see is definitely a bucket list show, and that'd be to see this guy live. Here's Leroy Parnell. What kind of fool do you think I am?

0: 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I'm feeling the need to do a talkback topic today. I got one picked for you. I want to know what you think coming up in two songs.
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What is that one movie you will watch no matter what time of day? You see it on, the world stops, and you have got to watch it. 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

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Want to know from you, what is that movie that when it comes on, you have to watch? There is no pulling away. You love it that much. 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

0: 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Alan Jackson and Living on Love. My name's Dave Taft. Got a talkback topic going today. I want to know, what is a movie that you absolutely love? When you see it, you're flipping through the channels and you see it, you're like, that's it. I'm stopping right here. I got to watch it. Doesn't matter, day or night, you love the movie that much. What you got?
1: The Princess Bride. It's my favorite film. I watch it with my boyfriend. I watch it with my mom. It's just the best.
0: You know what? I've always wanted to see that one. For one reason or another, it's never been on my list. I know some of the quotes from it. I've never seen the movie, but yeah, that's one you hear a lot. What if...
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6: Here's something pretty disturbing I discovered while researching this podcast. This is what it actually says on the Los Angeles Police Department website. The site states that the Adult Missing Persons Unit investigates 3,200 cases a month, and 70% of those missing people are found or returned voluntarily within 2 or 3 days. It goes on to explain, and I quote here, "Since being a missing person is not a crime, police are given a very limited role while conducting these types of investigations." At the bottom of the webpage, it gets more disturbing. There's a section titled, "What if they never returned?" And here's the official police advice. In such situations, you may want to enlist the services of a private investigator to assist in your search. If you can't afford a PI, the police elaborate, quote, "Another option would be to contact the Salvation Army, which has a missing persons locator program." There is not a single sentence on the LAPD website that would lead a loved one of a missing person to have any faith that the police would properly investigate it. What the LAPD is basically saying is, if someone you love goes missing, don't overreact. They'll probably turn up, unless they don't, in which case you should get someone besides the police to look into it. All this is my way of saying, if the police took missing persons cases as seriously as they do, say, bank robberies, I wouldn't have had to do this podcast in the first place and end up chasing a violent criminal halfway around the country. I'm Neil Strauss, and you can hear the full story of To Live and Die in L.A.
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15: is not a law firm. 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Is it really worth holding on to that timeshare that you know you need to get rid of? 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

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Was going through your Talkback Mike responses for our Talkback topic today about movies. And then I remembered a request too. Marty, here's your Willie Nelson.

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0: 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Luke Bryan and Do I. Dave Taft here. Talk back topic today. What movie do you always have to watch?
1: I can watch anything Nora Ephron. You've got Mail, When Harry Met Sally, Sleepless in Seattle, 800 times.
0: You know what? I think I saw two of those. I saw Harry Met Sally. I also saw Sleepless in Seattle. You Got Mail one I didn't see because it seemed like it was too close to being Sleepless in Seattle and had pretty much the same cast in it. It felt like Tom Cruise and Meg Ryan. But still, you know what? If you got a movie you love, you got to stop and watch it, right?
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Well, he's announced a tour. Well, at least the first stop on a tour. Congratulations, Indianapolis. You get the first shot to see Garth Brooks.

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1: Moose Country, 106.7. Well, today's the day. Prices have gone up. On what, you ask? I'll tell you about that coming up in about two songs. Right now, Tim McGraw.

0: Moose Country 106.7. George Strait and check yes or no. Dave Taft here. You know, today is the first day of the new Forever stamps. Costing 82 cents now. I don't remember what it was before. I don't buy stamps all that often, and I don't buy them individually. Usually I go and get them via book, and then they sit there forever, which is good with the Forever stamps, because you know what? What I'm going to be sending out for the next, I think, probably 8 stamps is all going to be under the old price. But starting today, it'll cost you 82 cents to mail a first-class letter. Really, when you think about it, to be able to send something across country for 82 cents, what else can you get for 82 cents? Not a lot. So price of a stamp, not a bad deal.
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1: So cool to go overseas, land in a different country, and have people be excited about you playing. And not just because, hey, there's music going on. Actually knowing your stuff and knowing it inside and out. That's the one really cool thing is, you know, especially in Europe, when fans find you, they start digging. They find all of your music. They want to know about, you know, the fourth track off record number one just as much as they do about stuff that you've put out as a single. And if they love it, they're passionate about it. So it's been so cool having that opportunity, you know, to go over and play shows. You know, not just play shows, sell shows out in other countries.
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0: 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So the farewell tour, he did 25 songs. This one came in at number 18. It's Alan Jackson. Here's Drive.
1: It was painted red. The stripe was white. It was 18 feet from the bow to the stern light. Second hand from a dealer in Atlanta. I rode up with Daddy when he went there to get her.

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This is one of those songs that's great when you're doing a little traveling, and it is the weekend, so maybe you are on the road. It's also a great song just to crank the windows down. Listen to me, crank the windows down. That's old school. Press the button and bring the windows down. Here's Dierks Bentley.

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0: 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Garth Brooks in that summer, I think he surprised us all when he announced that he was going to be doing an arena tour. Garth had talked about after the last tour, which he's out on the road, what, 3 or 4 years it seemed like? And he said, you know, okay, this is it, I'm done. He played the show in Ireland, and we thought, okay, Garth is going to kind of disappear a little bit again. That's not the case with Garth Brooks. When you play country music and you love country music, not playing country music probably drives you a little crazy. He did some residency stuff, but now he wants to get back out on the road. But in true Garth fashion, he's not announcing a full tour. He's not going, okay, I got 75 dates. Here they are. Here's the towns I'm coming to. He's going to do it one at a time. You think about it, that's smart, because then he can work things around his schedule and he's not tied down to being out for like 9 months. He can just go, you know what, I'll do this one. And then a month later, I'll do this one. So far, he's only announced one show, but he will kick things off in Indianapolis.
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0: Moose Country 106.7. We get a lot of requests for this one. And Ron, we pulled yours from the talkback mic. Here's Kenny Rogers.
1: 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We were both too tired to sleep, so we took turns of staring

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0: 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And Carrie Underwood and Undo It. Dave Taft here. We had to make an emergency shopping trip this week. We usually buy things, certain things in bulk. And one thing had slipped by that we hadn't bought it in a while and didn't realize it. So went to one of those big warehouse stores and to get toilet paper. Now, it wasn't the warehouse store we normally go to. It was a different one. So we really didn't look. We just grabbed a bathroom tissue and picked it up. Got home. And it turns out wasn't the brand we normally use. In fact, it wasn't the same ply we normally use. And my five-year-old son asked my wife, why is our toilet paper crunchy? So you got to plan ahead. So I'm wondering, what is the one thing that you will not let your house run out of? It's a talkback topic. You can let me know using the talkback mic on the iHeartRadio app.
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I'm going to ask for a favor today, and I don't do this very often, so I would be grateful if you could help out. 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Here's Sawyer Brown.

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0: 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Alan Jackson and Gone Country. Dave Taft here. Talk back topic today. What is the one thing you will not let your house run out of?
1: Probably bottled water, because I'm spoiled like that, and I don't like doing tap. And so every time I have to do tap waters and out of my bottles, it just tastes different and gross to me.
0: You know what my kids say the same thing too? Oh, we don't like tap water. You grew up on tap water, right? Hose water. We used to drink water out of the hose. Now my house is littered with water bottles that are only half empty. You know, it's like, oh, I take one, and then I forgot about it. I was downstairs the other day cleaning some things up. Seven water bottles left. Not all of them empty.
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I love coffee in a cup, little fuzzy pups

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2: Tied at 5, bottom of the 9. 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Breaking ball, lined up the middle, base hit. 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
5: 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As last night, the Express were up north of the border in Thunder Bay, taking on the Border Cats, and they came away with a 5-1 win over Thunder Bay on the way to what was a sweep. The Express are winners of their fifth in a row. They come into this ballgame with an 8-3 record in the second half of the season here in the Northwoods League, sitting just a half game back of first place in the Great Plains East Division. Meanwhile, for La Crosse, they come in at 5-3 in the second half, and one game back of first place, as Eau Claire sits in third place and La Crosse sits in fourth right now. You may have been paying attention to the Major League Baseball draft that's been going on the last couple of days, and at this point, through 15 rounds, I can tell you that three former Express players have been drafted. Cole Selvig out of the University of Minnesota was picked in the sixth round. He was 176th overall to the Miami Marlins. Then Tanner Sagusby out of TCU went in the ninth round, 254th overall to the Colorado Rockies. And Dylan O'Connell from a couple years ago, former All-Star from back home in Eau Claire, playing at UW-Milwaukee. He was taken in the 15th round, 441st overall by the Athletics. So big congratulations going out to those three guys. We'll keep an eye out and see if any more former or current Express players hear their names called in the MLB draft. But for now, we will shift the focus back to this game one of two between your Eau Claire Express and the La Crosse Loggers. We'll have starters and lineups for you right after these messages right here on Moose Country 106.7 FM, Moose106.com, and iHeartRadio, your home for Express Baseball.
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5: 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It's time for starters and lineups in this ballgame here as we're down in Copeland Park in La Crosse. For game one of this two-game series. On the mound getting the start for the La Crosse Loggers, it'll be James Whitaker. As Whitaker, a 6'2 right-hander and a freshman out of the Northwestern University. As Whitaker this season, 5 games and 1 start for the Loggers. He's got a 1-0 record, also 1 save over 14 innings full. Whitaker has allowed 4 earned runs on 12 hits, walking 1 and striking out 14. For the right-hander for the Loggers, earning him a 2.57 ERA and a whip of 0.93. Meanwhile, on the hill for your Eau Claire Express, it'll be Jesse Noretlis, as Noretlis, the 6'4 right-hander and the redshirt freshman out of Pima Community College, originally hailing from Perth, Western Australia. As Noretlis this season has started 6 games for the Express, he's amassed a 1-2 record over 29 and two-thirds innings full, as he's given up 12 earned runs, one more coming unearned on 24 hits, walking 14 and striking out 23. For Noretlis, good for a 3.64 ERA and a whip of 1.28. Those are the arms, and now here are the lineups that they'll face. First, for your Eau Claire Express on the road. Batting first and playing left field out of the University of Wisconsin-Milwaukee, Cade Palkowski. Batting second and playing center field out of Winona State University, C.J. Varsho. Batting third, the designated hitter out of the University of St. Thomas, Matthew Mollick. Batting cleanup and playing third base out of Bradley University, Anthony Martinez. Batting fifth and catching also out of Bradley, Jackson Schumacher. Batting sixth and playing first base out of the University of Iowa, Sawyer Stein. Batting seventh and playing second base out of Hope International University, Adam Salazar. Batting eighth and playing shortstop out of Rock Valley Community College, Landon Ubrig. And batting ninth and playing right field out of Stanford University, Philip Chong. Once again, for your Eau Claire Express, here is tonight's lineup as follows, as it's Palkowski, Varsho, and Mollick. Martinez, Schumacher, and Stein. Salazar, Ubrig, and Chong. Meanwhile, for the La Crosse Loggers, here's tonight's lineup for them. Batting first and playing second base out of Georgia Southwestern State University, Kelson Johnson. Batting second and playing third base out of Louisiana State University, Ethan Kloss. Batting third, the designated hitter out of the University of Central Florida, Sebastian Hurtado. Batting cleanup and playing left field out of Kent State University, Eli Small. batting fifth and playing first base out of the University of Hawaii, Manalau Kong. Batting sixth and playing right field out of Northwestern University, Logan DeGroot. Batting seventh and catching also out of Hawaii, Jake Redding. Batting eighth and playing shortstop out of Wagner College, Nicholas Mazzotta. And batting ninth and playing center field out of the University of St. Thomas, Jake Quinn. Once again, for the Lacrosse Loggers, here is tonight's lineup as follows, as it'll be Johnson, Klaus, and Hurtado, Small, Kong, and DeGroot, Redding, Mazzotta, and Quinn. As we get ready to go here in game one of this two-game series from Copeland Park, we will have more pregame show for you right after these messages here on Moose Country 106.7 FM and iHeartRadio, your home for Express Baseball.
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5: 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Taking a look at those Great Plains East second half standings, the Rochester Honkers in first place at 6-2 on the second half of the season. They are tied for first with the Waterloo Bucks also at 6-2. Your Eau Claire Express in third place, just a half game back with an 8-3 second half record. These Lacrosse Loggers who won the first half, so they're kind of more academically involved in the second half, now sitting at 5-3 in fourth place, tied for third place rather, one game back at 5-3. And then in the bottom of the division, Minnesota, Duluth, and Thunder Bay, all with one win records. Minnesota at 1-4, 3.5 back. Duluth at 1-6, 4.5 back. And Thunder Bay at 1-7, 5 games full back here in the Great Plains East. Taking a look at the defensive side, your Eau Claire Express lead the Northwoods League with 453 strikeouts as a pitching staff. That's an average of 10.3 strikeouts per game, which means that they're on pace for 721 strikeouts, which would blow out of the water the previous Northwoods League record of 684 in a season, which was done by Lakeshore back in 2022. It would also clear the if that number holds, it would clear the Express franchise record by 101 is the Express for Ed Chai's record is 620. That was also back in 2022. The good news doesn't stop there for the Express, as defensively they also have the third lowest team ERA in the Northwoods League and the lowest in the Great Plains Division at 4.43. As we get ready for this one once again, Eau Claire at 8-3 on the second half, and La Crosse at 5-3, just a half game separating these two teams in the standings. But the Express coming into this ball game on a five-game win streak. Meanwhile, La Crosse winners of one in a row, and over the last 10 games, Eau Claire one game better than the Loggers, with 7-3 in their last 10, as opposed to La Crosse's 6-4. So that is a full, and I guess you could say, comprehensive look at tonight's matchup, as we're getting ready to see Jesse Noretlis on the mound for the Express and James Whitaker getting the start here for La Crosse. And we will keep an eye on that as we get ready to go. First pitch is next, right after these messages, here on Moose Country 106.7 FM, Moose106.com, and iHeartRadio, your home for Eau Claire Express Baseball.
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5: 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My name is Noah Schwartz, and I'm happy to be alongside you here live from Copeland Park on the banks of the Mississippi River in La Crosse, Wisconsin, as your Eau Claire Express ready to take on the La Crosse Loggers for the first of this two-game series. As we get ready to go here, it'll be Palkowski, Varsho, and Mollick due up in the top of the first for your Eau Claire Express. All for James Whitaker. the 6'2 right-hander and the freshman out of Northwestern University, warming on the mound right now for the Loggers. Whitaker has appeared in 5 games and started one of them for La Crosse. He's got a 1-0 record and 1 save over 14 innings full. As this season for Whitaker, 4 earned runs on 12 hits, walking 1 and striking out 14. Good for an ERA of just over 2.5 at 2.57. And a whip of less than 1 at 0.93, so the Express have their work cut out for them today. As it'll be Palkowski, Varsho, and Mollick, Martinez, Schumacher, and Stein, Salazar, Ubrig, and Chong do up for the Trains tonight. Quick look at your uniform matchup here in this one for La Crosse. Green caps with the black brim, their alternate River City jerseys with the white shoulders and the green rest of the jerseys, you might say, white letters and numbers, and a green image of that bridge here in La Crosse across the chest, and then white pants with the green pinstripes here for the Loggers. Meanwhile, for your Eau Claire Express, it is the standard road look, the two-tone navy blue caps with the white front panel and the light blue EC logo, navy blue jerseys with the blue and orange gradients and the light blue letters and numbers, and the gray pants on the road here for the Express. Quick look at the defensive alignment for La Crosse, as it will be Logan DeGroote in right field, Jake Quinn in center field, and Eli Small in left field. Manilow Kong is playing first base for La Crosse. Kelson Johnson is at second base. Ethan Kloss is at the hot corner at third. And Nicholas Mazzotta is playing short with Jake Redding behind the plate, catching the balls and the strikes from Whitaker on the mound as we get ready to go here in this one. Cade Palkowski, the Express left fielder out of the University of Wisconsin-Milwaukee, standing ready at the plate. Righty on lefty as Whitaker fires the first pitch of the game. That one misses outside. It's ball one. And we are underway at 5:07 p.m. Central Daylight Time. 86 degrees and sunny at first pitch with a feels-like temperature of 91. Not a cloud in the sky that I can see here in La Crosse as the 1-0 misses outside. 2 balls and no strikes to Cade Palkowski on what looked like a fastball at 88 miles an hour that time. As Palkowski, the left fielder, leading the Express in batting average, hitting 350 as the 2-0 in the air out to left center field. That one past the diving glove of Quinn and off the wall into second safely with a leadoff double is Cade Palkowski, who has hit his 8th double of the season, and that ties the Express team lead for doubles here with Anthony Martinez. Both Martinez and Palkowski now with 8 doubles. It's a runner at second and nobody out to get things started. Top of the first inning now for C.J. Varsho. As Varsho, the all-star for the Express out of Winona State, a 316 hitter coming into this ballgame. Righty on lefty again here for Whitaker. He's going to have a short memory after that leadoff double to Palkowski. First pitch home. That time a called strike on the outer third. On another fastball from Whitaker to Varsho, moves the count nothing and one. Varsho this season, 7 RBI, 6 doubles, and has walked 25 times. Palkowski with a good lead off of second base is now the 0-1 home to C.J. Varsho, outside and low. And the count evens at a ball and a strike here for Varsho. Comes into this ballgame hitting 316, but with a 463 on base percentage for C.J. Varsho. It's Palkowski at second and nobody out. Whitaker looks backwards, throws forwards, the 1-1, a called strike, 2 on the outer third. Moves the count now, a ball and 2 strikes for C.J. Varsho. Again, 86 degrees here in La Crosse, feels like 91, and it's got to feel a lot warmer than that on that artificial turf surface here at Copeland Park. Sun beaten down and everything as it's Palkowski at second. And a quick throw behind him that way. The throw gets into center field and Cade Palkowski is going to take off toward third. He's going to get there on what will be scored as an E1, a throwing error against Whitaker on the mound. And that will put a runner at third and nobody out here on the error by Whitaker. A double from Palkowski and then a throwing error advancing him 90 feet. A ball and 2 strikes here for C.J. Varsho, looking for his 8th RBI and looking to get that goose egg off the scoreboard for the Express top of the first. As the 1-2 lifted high and foul on the left field side, that one looks like it's making its way out toward the Mississippi River. Moving the count, or rather keeping the count, at a ball and two strikes after that two-strike foul from Varsho. Varsho playing center field tonight for your Eau Claire Express. Palkowski leads off a third, nobody out. Whitaker ready. Another 1-2 home. That one, a curveball, misses the top of the zone. 77 miles an hour that time from the Northwestern Wildcat, James Whitaker. Count evens, two balls and two strikes for the two-spot man, C.J. Varsho. 2-2 home. Swung on, poked foul, third base side. It's the Express third base coach Jack Donahue has to avoid that one. Varsho stays alive at the plate. Still 2-2 the count. Palkowski at third, nobody out here in the top of the first inning from Copeland Park in La Crosse. Whitaker, the 2-2, swung on that one, grounded over towards second. Johnson is up with it. The throw on to first is in time, but it'll be an RBI ground out for C.J. Varsho as Palkowski trots home. And it's a 1-0 lead for your Eau Claire Express as Varsho retired for the first out of the ballgame on the 4-3 ground out. It is one out and the base is empty now after Palkowski scores for Matthew Mollick, the designated hitter for the Express out of the University of St. Thomas, standing ready. First pitch home to Mollick, that one. A called strike on the outer third. It's nothing and one to Matt Mollick. Mollick leading the way for the Express in terms of home runs this season. He's got six of them. It's Whitaker. The 0-1. Swung on and missed. Strike two. That one low and inside. Looked like it had some movement on it. No balls and two strikes here for Matthew Mollick, who comes in a 270 hitter for the Express, driven in 21 RBI this season. The DH for the Trains tonight is the 0-2 home. Swung on that one, poked over towards short. Mazzotta is up with it, and his throw onto Kong at first is in time for the 6-3 ground out, retiring Matt Mollick for out number two. So now two gone and nobody on for the Express here, top of the first. Now for Anthony Martinez, the third baseman out of Bradley University. It's Martinez, or Marty as his teammates call him, will be a righty-righty matchup here for Whitaker on the hill for the Loggers. Fires home first pitch. That one misses below the knees. It's ball one on what looked like a fastball that time from Whitaker. As Martinez came in a 290 hitter for the Express with an on-base plus slugging percentage of 883 is the 1-0 inside now. Two balls and no strikes here to Anthony Martinez. Base is empty, two away, but one run already across for the Trains as the 2-0 over the glove of Mazzotta at short. That'll go down as a two-out single as Martinez keeps the inning alive on a nice piece of hitting, a line drive over a leaping Mazzotta, and that will put a runner at first here with two away, and the inning continues here in the top of the first for the Express. Now for Martinez's teammate at Bradley, Jackson Schumacher, the Express catcher. As here comes Jackson Schumacher into the game for the Express. Another righty-righty matchup with Whitaker on the hill, and the first pitch to Schumacher. Check swing, called strike on a curveball at 74 miles an hour, finding the inner third. Schumacher this season leads the Express in walks. He's got 27 of them. Added a pair of RBI last night in the win over the Border Cats, up to four home runs and 21 RBI as the 0-1 is behind him. And Schumacher ducks out of the way of it, moves the count, a ball and a strike for Jackson Schumacher. Martinez over at first base, taking a decent lead over there. As Whitaker looks backwards, comes set after the sign from Redding for La Crosse. The 1-1 to Jackson Schumacher. Swung on, that one hit the other way softly, and that one will be down in fair territory in right field. Rounding second, heading for third is Martinez. He's going to get in there safely, as it'll be back-to-back two-out singles for the Express from a pair of Bradley Braves, as Schumacher's Loop single to right, pushes Martinez to third. It's runners at the corners.

0: and still two away. Now for the Iowa Hawkeyes, Sawyer Stein at the plate for your Eau Claire Express. As Stein standing ready, the first baseman out of the University of Iowa. And another righty-righty matchup for James Whitaker on the hill. Stein stepping in, leads the Express in triples with three of them. With one of them, as the Express have hit just two triples on the season. As the first pitch misses inside, ball one to Sawyer Stein. The other one hit by Sean Cody, whose time with the Express has come to an end, but it was nice to see him. 1-0 the count for Sawyer Stein, a .233 hitter, but he's been hitting .385 over his last five games. As the 1-0 to Stein misses outside and low, moves the count two balls and no strikes for Sawyer Stein out of the University of Iowa, but before then, Iowa Central Community College, and before then, Eau Claire Memorial High School. Runner at third is Martinez, and two away here for Sawyer Stein. Whitaker the 2-0, that one over the batting helmet of Stein. He ducks, and it's three balls and no strikes. James Whitaker about to throw pitch number 23 of the inning. And he is one miss away from loading the bases with two outs for the Express here, top of the first inning from Copeland Park. The 3-0 to Sawyer Stein, that time a called strikeout or third. As Whitaker battles back with a fastball, moves the count 3-1. Here for Sawyer Stein in the sixth spot. Stein 13 RBI this season. He's got Martinez waiting in the wings at third and Schumacher behind him at first as the 3-1 home swung on fouled strike two on the first base side. That'll ride the count full now. Three balls, two strikes, and two outs with runners at the corners for the Express for the sixth spot man and the first baseman, Sawyer Stein. Whitaker standing on the mound, got the sign from Redding now. Martinez takes his lead at third. Payoff home now to Sawyer Stein. Misses inside, ball four, and that loads the bases. And Schumacher to second, Martinez remains at third, and Sawyer Stein aboard on the walk. Just the second walk of the season issued by James Whitaker on the mound. And that will prompt a mound visit here for lacrosse. Bases loaded and two away for your Eau Claire Express. As it's a trip to the mound to check on James Whitaker, who came in with one walk and 14 strikeouts on the season, already allowing one run on an RBI ground out from C.J. Varsho, scoring Cade Palkowski. It's two outs and the bases loaded for the Express. As looks like the meeting with Whitaker on the mound will adjourn. Still got 10 pitches or so before he gets into real pitch count trouble for the Loggers. Of course, those Northwoods League pitch count rules, if you throw as a pitcher 35 pitches in an inning, you cannot return for another inning of work. And then later on in the game, something to worry about. If you throw 100 pitches, you can't return for another inning. And if you hit the 110 mark, you cannot face another batter. Long way to go before that one, as we're in the top of the first inning here from Copeland Park in lacrosse. 1-0 Express leading the Loggers. And here comes Adam Salazar in the seventh spot, second baseman out of Hope International University. Righty on lefty for Salazar is Whitaker. The righty on the mound nods at the sign. Now asks for it again. And now time called by Salazar at the plate ahead of the 0-0 offering. As Adam Salazar, a .227 hitter this season, a home run and 8 RBI for the Express. Originally hailing from Bakersfield, California, spending a couple years at Cal State Bakersfield before now transferring to Hope International University. Bases loaded and two away here for Adam Salazar. First pitch home to Salazar, well outside, ball one from James Whitaker. It's Martinez at third, Schumacher at second, and Stein aboard at first for the Express, all reaching with two away. After the game's first batter, Cade Palkowski scored on an RBI groundout from C.J. Varsho as the 1-0 low and inside. Salazar, the left-handed batting out, Adam Salazar steps out of the way. Moves the count now, two balls and no strikes for Salazar in the seventh spot. Express leading 1-0 here in the top of the first inning, looking to extend it. 2-0 home to Adam Salazar. Swung on, lifted high and foul. Strike one, that one on the left field side. Makes his way over towards some picnic tables, kind of by the lacrosse bullpen. A left field corner where there's starting to be some, what you might call some milling around, maybe some stretching. There's Whitaker about to throw pitch number 29 of this first inning. Bases loaded, two away as the 2-1 to Salazar. Swung on, hit well out to right field, and that one gets down. It's going to roll all the way to the wall. Martinez scores, as does Schumacher, and into second safely is Salazar, but Stein gets thrown out at home trying to plate the fourth run of the inning for the Express. So that will be a two-run double for Adam Salazar with a 9-2 putout. It's 3-0 Express. We'll get our first look at Jesse Nerettles after this here on your home for Express Baseball.
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0: Thanks, Colin. As it is 3 runs on 4 hits and an error, leaving one man on base for the Express in the top of the first. It's now the bottom of the first, and we get our first look at Jesse Nerettles on the mound. The 6'4 right-hander and the redshirt freshman out of Pima Community College, originally out of Perth, Western Australia. As Nerettles in 6 starts for the Express, a 1-2 record over 29 and two-thirds innings, giving up 12 earned runs, one more coming unearned on 24 hits, walking 14 and striking out 23 for an ERA of 3.64 and a whip of 1.28. Johnson, Klaus, and Hurtado do up for the Lacrosse Loggers. Here is Kelson Johnson, the second baseman out of Georgia Southwestern State, as Johnson standing ready. It'll be a righty-righty matchup here for Nerettles on the mound as we get started with your Eau Claire Express leading the Lacrosse Loggers 3-0. Here, starting the bottom of the first, is the first pitch just outside, ball one to Kelson Johnson. Johnson, a 294 hitter for Lacrosse. As he stands in, he's their second baseman in the one spot. Base is empty, two away. Base is empty, nobody out as we get started. As the 1-0 misses high, it's 2 balls and no strikes to Kelson Johnson. 2-0 the count here for Johnson out of Georgia Southwestern State University. He came in a 294 hitter, 2 home runs, 23 RBIs. The 2-0 misses inside, 3 balls and no strikes from Nerettles to Johnson. Base is empty and 2 away for Kelson Johnson. The 3-0. That time a called strike as Nerettles battles back into the zone. Moves the count to 3 balls and a strike for Kelson Johnson in the one spot for Lacrosse. It was an RBI ground out from C.J. Varsho and then a 2-run double from Adam Salazar to put those 3 runs across for the Express. As the 3-1 inside, ball 4, and Johnson aboard on the leadoff walk. It's 1 on and nobody out here for the Lacrosse Loggers. Now for Ethan Klaus, the third baseman out of Louisiana State University. Klaus standing ready, a lefty at the plate for the right arm of Neretlis. Klaus standing ready. Runner at first and nobody out here in the bottom of the first inning. A 3-0 lead for your Eau Claire Express as Neretlis kicks and fires the first pitch home. That one. A called strike on the outer third to the left-handed batting Klaus. It's nothing and one. It's Klaus, a 300 hitter with a home run and five RBI so far this season. Johnson at first and two away. After Neretlis fits that curveball in on the outer third as the 0-1 swung on, bounced. It's a fair ball. And that one over toward first. Stein has got it. The throw on to first with Neretlis covering is in time. That'll go down as a 3-1 ground out for the first out of the inning. But Johnson reaches second, so it's a runner at second and one away. Now for Sebastian Hurtado, the designated hitter out of the University of Central Florida. As Hurtado is standing ready, another righty-righty matchup for Neretlis on the hill. Tato, a right-handed bat, a 373 hitter. Neretlis comes set, looks backwards, throws forwards. The first pitch home to Hurtado, swung on and foul tipped. That one into the equipment of Schumacher, and that will be strike one. Nothing and one for Sebastian Hurtado. So it looks like Schumacher might be a little bit worse for wear, but he's a tough guy. Looks like he's okay. He recollects his mask and gets back ready to continue in this ballgame. Johnson at second and one out here for Hurtado. It's Hurtado, the right-handed batting DH, stands ready at the plate. Runner at second is Johnson and one out. Hurtado standing ready. As Neretlis with the sign from Schumacher and the 0-1 just misses outside. Evens up the count, a ball and a strike here for Sebastian Hurtado.
5: Oh, where's the doc?
0: 1-1 the count here for Johnson.
5: He's out of commission right now. The doc.
0: A ball and a strike for Hurtado, who's got a home run, 24 RBI. As the 1-1 bounced softly first baseline, but foul. And that one will stay foul. As it moves a ball and two strikes here for Hurtado. For that foul ball, Hurtado, the UCF product out of the University of Central Florida, will have to pick up his bat again. The runner at second, Johnson, will have to return there after taking off toward third. It's Hurtado standing ready at the plate. Still a righty-righty matchup with Neretlis on the hill. Neretlis, 1-2, that one misses outside and low, moves the count, two balls and two strikes for Sebastian Hurtado. A home run and 24 RBI for the lacrosse designated hitter in the third spot. For Johnson, the runner at second, it's a pretty good lead there. Salazar trying to keep him honest as the 2-2 misses outside and low, ball three, and that will ride the count full from Neretlis to Hurtado. Three balls, two strikes, one out, and nobody on for the three spot for lacrosse as your Eau Claire Express still leading by a score of 3-0 here in the bottom of the first inning. Johnson at second and one away. Payoff home. Swung on that one in the air to right field. That'll get down for a base hit. Rounding third and looking to score is Johnson. As the throw into second is not in time. It's an RBI double for Sebastian Hurtado as he reaches the quarter century mark here for lacrosse's 25th of the season. That will make this a 3-1 lead for the Express. Hurtado at second, scoring Johnson. All with one away now for the four-spot man out of Kent State. It's Eli Small. As Small, the left fielder out of Kent State University. And Small standing ready, left-handed batting left fielder against the right arm of Jesse Neretlis. Righty on lefty, it's a 3-1 lead for the Express, bottom of the first. First pitch, a curveball finds the low outside corner. Makes it nothing and one here for Eli Small. Small out of Kent State, which makes him a Golden Flash. He's a 363 hitter, 7 home runs and 43 RBI. Hurtado at second and one away.

0: lacrosse this season. They are first in the Great Plains and second in the Northwoods League in team batting average at 285 this season as the 2-1 gets away from Schumacher on what will be called a wild pitch. Hurtado up to third on the wild pitch, a runner at third, and one away here for Eli Small. 3-1 the count here for Small, the left fielder out of Kent State University. A runner at third and one away after the wild pitch from Noretlis. Runner at third and one out. 3-1 to the Kent State product, Small. Righty on lefty is the 3-1, swung on, fouled, strike two. That one into the backstop that time from Small. And that'll ride the count full. 3-2, one out, and one on for the lacrosse loggers. Noretlis with a new baseball comes set after the sign from Schumacher. Payoff home to Small, swung on, grounded over towards short. Landon Ubrig is up with it, and the throw on to first is in time on the RBI ground out for out number two. Small picks up his 44th run batted in of the season on the 6-3 ground out as Hurtado scores to make this a 3-2 ball game. Just realized we forgot to get you a defensive alignment. We'll get you that real quick before Manilow Kong steps in for lacrosse. As it's Philip Chong in right field, C.J. Varsho in center, and Cade Palkowski in left for the Express. Sawyer Stein playing first base. Adam Salazar at second. Anthony Martinez at third base. And Landon Ubrig at short with Jackson Schumacher behind the plate. Catching the first pitch, missing high, ball one to Manilow Kong, the first baseman out of Hawaii. As Kong standing in, a 313 hitter at the plate. Base is empty and two away. The Express leading the Loggers by a score of 3-2. With two outs in the bottom of the first is the 1-0. That time a called strike finds the low inside corner. Moves the count now 1-1 for Manilow Kong. Kong, 4 home runs and 19 RBI this season for the Loggers. Out of the University of Hawaii in his home state. As the 1-1, that one outside, 2-2 for Manilow Kong. Kong hailing from the state of Hawaii, playing at the University of Hawaii, and also played for Hawaii at the Little League World Series back in the day. The 2-1 from Noretlis misses high, now 3-3. Looked like a breaking pitch that time from the righty for the Express out of Pima Community College and Perth, Western Australia. 3-1 the count here for Manilow Kong at the plate. 3-1 from Noretlis, swung on and missed, strike two. That one on the inner third. And Kong swinging through it, rides the count full, 3-2, 2 outs and nobody on. Here for Kong in the 5 spot, a 313 hitter. Payoff home, that one swung on in the air, shallow right field. 3 guys after it there for the Express, and a diving catch from Adam Salazar puts him away for out number 3 to retire Kong on the pop out towards second base. But it is 2 runs across on 1 hit, no errors, and nobody left on base for lacrosse. It's a 3-2 lead for Eau Claire after 1 on your home for Express Baseball.
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2: Welcome back, everybody. It's the top of the second. It'll be 8-9 and 1 due up for your Eau Claire Express. That's Ubrig, Chong, and Palkowski to face James Whitaker, who allowed 3 runs on 4 hits and an error, leaving one man on base in the first inning. As it is a 3-2 lead for your Eau Claire Express after 1. Here comes Landon Ubrig, the shortstop for the Express, out of Rock Valley Community College. Righty-righty matchup between Ubrig and Whitaker. The first pitch, a curveball, finds the inner third. Nothing and one the count for Landon Ubrig. Ubrig, a 233 hitter this season, the shortstop for the Express. As the 0-1 misses in the dirt, moves the count even, a ball and a strike, off speed again that time here from Whitaker. Landon Ubrig for the Trains, 2 home runs and 19 RBI. As the 1-1 swung on and missed, strike 2, James Whitaker working quickly on the hill. It's a ball and 2 strikes for Landon Ubrig. Base is empty, nobody out as we get started. Top of the second as the 1-2 chopped foul on the third base side. Count remains a ball and 2 strikes as Ubrig stays alive with the 2 strike foul. Ubrig standing in out of Rock Valley Community College, before then Oshkosh, Wisconsin, as the 1-2 fouled this time on the first base side. Keeps the count right where it's been at a ball and 2 strikes for Landon Ubrig. The Express winners of their last 5, sitting ahead by a run as the that offering misses inside, and it hits Ubrig. He's aboard at first to start the inning. On the third 1-2 offering from Whitaker, it's a runner at first and nobody out. Now for Philip Chong, the right fielder out of Stanford University. Another righty-righty matchup here for Whitaker, now in the 9 spot. Your Eau Claire Express, one on, nobody out for Philip Chong. Chong, a 180 hitter for the Express in the 9 spot, was in the leadoff spot last night. Went 1-for-3 and reached 3 out of 5 times. Grounds it toward first. Kong up with it, but the throw on to second is offline. That'll go down as an E3, I'm guessing, as now the second throw into second, not in time, and safely to second is Chong with Ubrig aboard at third. Going to be interesting to see how they score this one. I could see them going error or fielder's choice, no put out, but it's runners at second and third and nobody out. And now it looks like Johnson, the second baseman for La Crosse, may be injured. It will go down as an E3 for Chong, so no hit, but he does get aboard at first. As Johnson looks like he's down on the turf after a tough slide from Chong. As they're attending to him, we'll take a quick break here on your home for Express Baseball.
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2: Welcome back to the top of the second. Two in scoring position and nobody out as Johnson able to return to his feet and remains in the game for lacrosse as the 2-0 offering swung on and fouled. That's strike one for Cade Palkowski, the Express left fielder in the one spot. It's the 8 and 9 spots for the Express here in the top of the second, both reaching safely. Landon Ubrig after being hit by a pitch, and Philip Chong at second after a two-base error by Kong on what had the potential to be a double play ball. Now the 2-1 to Cade Palkowski is fouled, strike two. That one on the left field side toward the Mississippi River. Moves the count even, 2 balls and 2 strikes for Palkowski. Leads the Express in batting average at .350, 1-for-1 with a double. As he's also stolen 14 bases, that's the most on the team, and comes in with an OPS on base plus slugging of .951. Nearly a base per at-bat for Palkowski. As the 2-2 misses low and inside, moves the count now 3 balls and 2 strikes. Here for Cade Palkowski, the left fielder, in the one spot for your Eau Claire Express out of UW-Milwaukee. Ubrig at third, Chong at second, and nobody out. The count is full here for Palkowski. So Whitaker's 3-2 home. Called strike three on the outer third. Palkowski shakes his head, but he goes down looking, and that will be out number one. As Palkowski retired on the strikeout looking, it is one out. Still 2 men in scoring position for the Express. Now for C.J. Varsho, the center fielder out of Winona State, standing ready.
7: Fielder, C.J.
2: Varsho, he's sitting on 0-for-1, an RBI ground out, though, as he drove in his 8th run of the season back in the first inning. First pitch to Varsho, grounded towards second. Johnson will throw to first on for one out, and that will be out number two. On the second RBI 4-3 ground out for Varsho as he scores Ubrig from third to make this now a 4-2 lead for your Eau Claire Express as Chong reaches third on the ground out from Varsho. 2 outs and a runner at third now for Matthew Mullick, the designated hitter in the third spot for your Eau Claire Express. Righty on lefty here. As the first pitch to Mullick, a curveball misses outside that time. Ball one at 75 miles an hour from James Whitaker. Mullick this ball game 0-for-1 with a ground out over towards short back in the first inning. Philip Chong at third after reaching on an error with two away. As the 1-0 check swing misses low and away from the left-handed batting Mullick. Moves the count now 2 balls and no strikes for Matthew Mullick. St. Thomas Tommy at the plate, originally out of St. Michael, Minnesota. Eau Claire, his third stop in the Northwoods League, also playing with the Minnesota Mud Puppies and the St. Cloud Rocks in years past. As the 2-0 to Mullick outside, ball three, moves the count 3 balls and no strikes for Matthew Mullick. At third, it's Chong and two away. Here for Mullick in the third spot, a 2-run lead for Eau Claire, 4-2 over lacrosse, top of the second. 3-0. That time a called strike as Whitaker finds the low outside corner, moves the count now 3-1. Here for Matthew Mullick, who came in a .270 hitter for your Eau Claire Express. Chong at third and two away. The 3-1 to Mullick. Swung on in the air out toward left field. Back after it is small. He's backpedaling toward the warning track, but he reaches up and pulls it down for out number three. 1 run coming across on no hits, 1 error, and 1 man left on base. Heading to the bottom of the second, up 4-2 on your home for Express Baseball.
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2: Thanks, Jackson. Welcome back to the bottom of the second inning. It's a little bit of David Bowie and Rebel Rebel bringing you back to the ballpark here on this Sunday evening. There'll be DeGroote, Redding, and Mazzotta due up for La Crosse. That's 6, 7, and 8 in their batting order as your Eau Claire Express leading by a score of 4-2 over these La Crosse Loggers after an inning and a half. Here's Logan DeGroote at the plate. Jesse Nurette listened to his second inning of work, fires a first pitch missing inside, ball one. Here to DeGroote, the Northwestern Wildcat at the plate, and the right fielder for the Loggers, a 250 hitter this season for La Crosse. Base is empty, nobody out as we get started. Bottom of the second and the 1-0, that time a called strike on the inner third. It was the count even at 1-1 for Logan DeGroote. 250 hitter and 10 RBI this season for DeGroote. It's for La Crosse back in the top of the first inning. Two runs on one hit, leaving nobody on base. It's the 1-0 that time, a called strike two at the top of the zone. Rettles fits that one in there, moves the count, a ball and two strikes for Logan DeGroote. Base is empty and nobody out. It's now Rettles, the 1-2 to DeGroote. Curveball, that one lifted high in the air on a pop-up, first base side foul territory. Sawyer Stein has that one drop right next to him. That's going to be one he wants to forget. It'll keep the count a ball and two strikes here for Logan DeGroote. As, you know, it's tough to see that ball, and you're looking right up into that blue sky. But he kind of just lost sight of it, and it dropped right to his left. Count remains a ball and two strikes here for Logan DeGroote in the sixth spot here for the La Crosse Loggers. Righty-righty matchup now is the 1-2 home again. That one, curveball in the dirt, stopped by Schumacher, evens up the count. Now two balls and two strikes for Logan DeGroote. DeGroote coming in a 250 hitter in his first plate appearance for the Loggers. Rettles comes set. 2-2 home to DeGroote. That one misses low and inside. Ball three, rides the count full. Three balls, two strikes, nobody on or out here for Logan DeGroote. Three and two the count here for DeGroote as the payoff lifted high and foul on the first base side, keeping the count filled to the brim. Three balls and two strikes for the six-spot man and the right fielder for the Loggers. Base is empty, nobody out. It's a 4-2 Express lead here in the bottom of the second inning as we get started. Nurettles. Now another 3-2. That time swung on and missed, strike three. Nurettles got him with the curveball for his first strikeout of the outing here in the second inning. It's one out and the base is empty to get started, bottom of the second. Now for Jake Redding, the catcher out of the University of Hawaii. As Redding stands in, base is empty and one away for Jake Redding. Another righty-righty matchup. Nurettles back to the rubber and looking into Schumacher for the sign. It's the first pitch home. That one misses outside. Ball one looked like a curveball again from Jesse Nurettles. as Redding, a 289 hitter with a home run and 14 RBI. Now the 1-0. That one misses high. Two balls and no strikes for Jake Redding. One out, base is empty thanks to the strikeout from Nerettles to DeGroote. That'll be the 454th strikeout for the Express this season. They came in with 453. As a pitching staff is now the 2-0 home to Redding. Swung on, grounded over toward third. Up with it is Martinez. His throw on to first is in time. And that will be out number two on the 5-3 ground out. Two away now for Nicholas Mazzotta, the shortstop out of Wagner College here for the Lacrosse Loggers. With those 453 strikeouts coming in for the Express, they're averaging 10.3 strikeouts per game as a pitching staff. They struck out 10 last night in that win over Thunder Bay, which means that they are on pace for 721 strikeouts, which would beat the standing Northwoods League record for K's in a season by nearly 40 as the first pitch a called strike at the knees, nothing and one for Nicholas Mazzotta. Shortstop out of Wagner College in his early going, a 267 hitter for the Loggers, 4 for 15. 0-1 from Nerettles, swung on, bounced over towards short, sounded like a broken bat. Ubrig up with it, his throw on to first will beat Mazzotta by a step on the 6-3 ground out to retire the side. No runs, no hits, no nothing for the Loggers, bottom of the second. We head to the third, up by a score of 4-2 here on your home for Express Baseball.
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2: Welcome back. Top of the third. It'll be the middle of the order. Due up for your Eau Claire Express. That's Martinez, Schumacher, and Stein. Due up for the Trains as James Whitaker is out there for his third inning of work. It is a 4-2 lead for your Eau Claire Express here after two innings full. As Martinez standing ready, it's Anthony Martinez, the third baseman out of Bradley University. And the first pitch home to him misses just inside. Nearly hits him, but he turns out of the way, and it's ball one. It's Anthony Martinez in this ballgame, 1-for-1, a single and a run, both coming back in that first inning of play for the Express. As the 1-0 from Whitaker outside, now two balls and no strikes for Anthony Martinez. A 290 hitter for the Express out of Bradley University. Came into this ballgame with an .883 on-base plus slugging percentage. 2-0 to Martinez, misses inside, nearly hits him again, and it's three balls and no strikes from Whitaker. 3-0 the count here for Martinez, who's got three home runs, 16 RBI, and tied for the team lead in doubles with eight this season. 3-0 to Martinez, misses low and away, it's a four-pitch walk, and Martinez reaches for the second time in this ballgame. One on, nobody out to start things off for the Express here in the top of the third. Now for Jackson Schumacher, the catcher out of Bradley University. Schumacher stands ready sitting on 1-for-1, also a single and also a run for Jackson Schumacher. His Bradley teammate Martinez aboard at first for the Express, one on, nobody out. The first pitch home, check swing, called strike on the inner third. It's nothing and one for Jackson Schumacher. Nothing and one the count after Whitaker fits that one in on the curveball. Whitaker brings the hands together now. The 0-1. Swung on, bounced, foul, strike two on the third base side. It was the count, no balls and two strikes for Jackson Schumacher, a 234 hitter. Four home runs and 21 RBI this season. Leading the Express in walks this season with 27 of them. Martinez at first, nobody out. Nothing and two the count as Whitaker delivers the 0-2 to Schumacher, misses outside and low. It was the count, a ball and two strikes on something low and away at 79 miles an hour here in this righty-righty matchup. 1-2 the count here for Schumacher in the five spot for the Express. Whitaker, the 1-2, swung on, bounced, foul, looked like a curveball again at 75 miles an hour. Count remains a ball and two strikes here for Schumacher at the plate. Martinez, a decent lead over at first, as it's a 4-2 lead for your Eau Claire Express here in the top of the third from Copeland Park. Whitaker, the 1-2. That one lifted in the air out toward right center field. Shallow, it's dropping, but it drops into the glove of Johnson at second base. On the pop out towards second for out number one, Schumacher retired. One out and one on. Now it's still Martinez at first for Sawyer Stein. And Stein, the first baseman for the Express out of the University of Iowa. Stein walked his first time up, so still a 233 hitter at the plate. Sawyer Stein standing ready. Righty-righty matchup as Whitaker, the righty, takes a look behind him and now comes set. First pitch home to Stein, swung on and fouled on the first base side of the grandstand. That'll be strike one. Nothing and one for Sawyer Stein, who's a 385 hitter in his last five games. 13 RBI this season. Nothing and one the count here for Whitaker. For Stein from Whitaker, I should say. 0-1 from Whitaker is low. Moves the count now even at a ball and a strike for Sawyer Stein. Stein walked his first time up in the first and nearly came home to score, but was thrown out as part of a 9-2 putout for the third out of the inning, thanks to the two-run double from Adam Salazar to right. Quick throw over toward first and back in safely is Anthony Martinez. The count remains a ball and a strike for Sawyer Stein in the sixth spot at the plate for the Express. The 1-1. Swung on and missed, strike two. Looked like Stein out ahead of a curveball that time. Moves the count, a ball and two strikes for Sawyer Stein. Stein came in with an on-base percentage of .439, walked his first time up. Martinez at first and one away. The 1-2. Misses low and inside, evens up the count now. Two balls and two strikes for Sawyer Stein. Is Stein ready? Count even, two balls and two strikes here from Whitaker in the top of the third. One out, one on for the Express, up by a pair. 2-2 to Stein, swung on, tip back, foul, so we'll do it again as he gets just a piece of that baseball on the way past. Count even, two balls and two strikes here for Sawyer Stein. Martinez at first reached on the leadoff walk before Schumacher popped out toward Johnson at second. Stein, the third Express batter of the inning, one out, one on. Here, top of the third is the 2-2. Swung on and missed, strike three. Stein was chasing one up high there. That'll be out number two and the second strikeout for James Whitaker on the mound for LaCrosse. It is two outs and still Martinez at first. Here for Adam Salazar, the second baseman out of Hope International University. Left-handed batting Salazar is 1-for-1 with a two-run double. Back in the first inning, he's up to double-digit RBIs on the season with 10. Looks throw over toward first, sliding back in safely is Anthony Martinez, who reached on a leadoff walk for the Express. Salazar waiting patiently for the 0-0 offering from Whitaker. First pitch home to Adam Salazar. Nope, it's a snap throw again to first. And Martinez again back in safely. Ahead of the first pitch to Salazar, who came in a 227 hitter for the Express out of Hope International University. Righty on lefty here, Whitaker comes set. Now the first pitch home, that went into the backstop, wild. It's a curveball that didn't curve. And Martinez up to second on the wild pitch. It'll be ball one to Adam Salazar. Salazar, that two-run double back in the top of the first inning to give the Express what was then a 3-0 lead, now a 4-2 lead for the Trains. But he did not get to enjoy it as Stein was thrown out at home thanks to a 9-2 putout. To retire the side last time up in the first, here he is top of the third, runner at second and two away. Whitaker's 1-0 to Salazar. Misses outside, moves the count now. Two balls and no strikes. That time looked like a fastball from James Whitaker. It's Adam Salazar now a home run and 10 RBI on the season after driving in a pair in the first inning. Martinez at second, two away. It's the 2-0. That one downstairs. Three balls and no strikes for Adam Salazar. It's a 3-0 count here from James Whitaker. Looking to avoid what would be his third walk of the ball game and second walk of the inning. Since Martinez at second and two away. 3-0 home to Salazar, low and inside toward the shoe tops, and Salazar aboard on the two-out walk. It'll be two out and two on for the Express now for Landon Ubrig. Ubrig, the shortstop out of Rock Valley Community College. And we've just passed the 6 o'clock hour here in the Chippewa Valley and beyond. Time to remind you that you're listening to Express Baseball on Moose Country 106.7 FM, WATQ, Chautauqua, Eau Claire, Chippewa Falls, Menominee, an iHeartRadio station. Landon Ubrig waiting in the wings during a quick conference on the mound between Redding and Whitaker. On the mound for lacrosse's. They're having themselves a word, trying to figure out how they want to get out of this inning. And Ubrig sitting there at first, thinking about how he wants to use his bat to keep things going for the Express and extend what is now a 4-2 lead. Of course, these two teams will be playing game two here at Copeland Park tomorrow night, 6:35 p.m., pregame show at 6:15. Sure hope that you'll join us here on Moose Country 106.7 on iHeartRadio. Runners at first and second and two away for Landon Ubrig at the plate, who was hit by a pitch and scored back in the second. It's now time called by the home plate umpire as they try and reset the pitch clock. Runners at first and second and two away. Here's Ubrig steps out, now steps back in. Martinez at second, Salazar at first, and two outs for the Express top of the third. Whitaker, the first pitch, that one misses inside, ball one. Here to Landon Ubrig, it's 1-0 the count. Salazar hopping around over at first base, looked like he was going to take off, but Martinez, the lead runner, looks to be standing pat here. 1-0 the count for Landon Ubrig. Ubrig still a 233 hitter at the plate, the 1-0. Inside again toward that front elbow, two balls and no strikes on a fastball that time from James Whitaker. 2-0 the count for Landon Ubrig, who was hit by a pitch his first time up. Came around to score on the RBI ground out from Varsho. Whitaker the 2-0, that time a called strike, outer third. As Whitaker battles back into the count, 2-1 now. With Martinez at second and Salazar at first for the Express and 2 away. Whitaker, the 2-1, swung on, grounded toward third, past the diving glove of Klaus. Round and third, heading for home is Martinez. That one still rattling around in the left field corner as Salazar scores and into third safely with a two-run triple is Landon Ubrig. He's up to 21 RBI on the season, And your Eau Claire Express with a 6-2 lead here over the La Crosse Loggers as Landon Ubrig with just Eau Claire's third triple of the season. Ubrig at third, scores Martinez from second, and Salazar all the way from first. It looked like Small in left field

0: In the left field corner, foul territory, had some trouble getting a handle on that baseball. Runner at third, two away now for Philip Chong, the nine spot man in the express right fielder, takes a look at one low and away. It is ball one. Here for Philip Chong, who's 0 for 1, reached on an error back in the second inning, reached third base before all was said and done, but did not score. At third, it's Ubrig, two away, as the 1-0 swung on that one, fouled on the third base side, strike one. Right over the head of Ubrig, who had to crouch down to avoid it. That one, a line drive with some heat on it for Philip Chong. Out of the Greater Toronto Metropolitan Area, of course, it was nice for him to be back up in Thunder Bay yesterday, although that's a good 14 hours from where he's from. It's the same province. 1-1 to Chong. That one low, nearly gets away from Redding. It's not far enough for Ubrig to think about scoring as the count moves two balls and a strike now for Philip Chong. Chong at the plate, 7 RBI this season, looking for his eighth, with Ubrig at third and two away. Two balls and a strike, the count from Whitaker. The 2-1, swung on, tip back foul, strike two into the screen behind home plate. Count moves two balls, two strikes, and two outs here for Philip Chong. Twos across the board for Chong, who came in a 180 hitter. Went 1-for-3 last night in the one spot. Ubrig at third and two away. Whitaker, the deuces wild home just outside. Ball three, rides the count full. As Whitaker tried for that low outside corner, could not find it. And the count moves filled to the brim. Three balls, two strikes. Two outs, and Landon Ubrig at third for Chong and the Express, top of the third inning. The 3-2 inside, runs in and hits him. And so Chong aboard at first on the second hit batsman from Whitaker. The runners at the corner is still two away, and we're back to the top of the lineup for Cade Palkowski. It's Palkowski, the left-handed batting left fielder for the Express, sitting on 1-for-2. With a double and a strikeout. Looks like LaCrosse will be making a mound visit here to check on James Whitaker. So there is, looks like, a righty up and warming in the bullpen for the Loggers. Whitaker in his third inning of work so far, allowing 6 runs on 5 hits and a pair of errors, one of which he himself committed back in the first inning. Looks like they're leaving Whitaker out there for the time being. Here with 2 outs and runners at the corners. They believe that he can get out of this inning, but through 2 2/3 innings, he's already thrown 77 pitches. So that pitch count keeps climbing for Whitaker on the hill for LaCrosse. The runner at third is Ubrig, and the runner behind him at first is Chong. With two away as the meeting adjourns for LaCrosse. Cade Palkowski getting ready to come to the plate now. And await the first offering from James Whitaker. Runners at first and third and two away here for Cade Palkowski. Righty on lefty as Whitaker comes set with the sign from Redding. First pitch home, that one misses. Oh, it's a called strike on the low inside corner. The throw down is in time. So Chong is caught stealing for the third out of the inning, but 2 runs across on one hit, the two-run triple from Landon Ubrig, 1 man left on. It's a 6-2 lead for your Eau Claire Express, heading to the bottom of the third on your home for Express Baseball.
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0: Thanks, Tommy. Bottom of the third coming at you. 9-1-2, due up for LaCrosse, Quinn Johnson, and Klaus. It'll be Jesse Nerettles' third inning of work on the mound for your Eau Claire Express, who are leading this one by a score of 6-2 in this ball game. As here is Jake Quinn, the center fielder out of the University of St. Thomas, standing ready, originally hailing from St. Paul, Minnesota. Righty on lefty as Nerettles, the first pitch home, misses outside. It's ball one. Here for Quinn, who comes in a 375 hitter, 9-for-24 through his early going of this season. Quinn, the center fielder in the nine spot, bases empty, nobody out. Nerettles now the 1-0 home to Quinn. That one outside, two balls and no strikes to Jake Quinn. Quinn, 5 RBI this season, as it is a 6-2 lead for your Eau Claire Express, thanks to 3 runs in the first, 1 more in the second, and adding up 2 more last time in the top of the third, as the 2-1 lifted high and foul into the right field corner. Strike 2 that time. Strike 1 for Jake Quinn. Base is empty, nobody out, as Quinn in the 9 spot gets the loggers started, bottom of the third. They trail your Eau Claire Express by 4. Nerettles now the 2-1. Swung on, tip back, foul, strike 2 on the third base side. Count evens, 2 balls, 2 strikes. Nobody on or out here for Jake Quinn. It's Quinn standing back and ready, righty on lefty. Here for the 9 spot man for the loggers. 2-2, check swing, called, strike 3. Jake Quinn is frozen pizza, and he goes down looking for out number 1. Struck out looking by Jesse Nerettles. It's his second strikeout of the ballgame. So it'll be 1 out, and the base is empty now for Kelson Johnson, the second baseman out of Georgia Southwestern State University. It's Johnson standing ready, walked his first time up for LaCrosse, so still a 294 hitter at the plate. Ready matchup for Jesse Nerettles. First pitch home, that one swung on in the air out towards center field, but C.J. Varsho on the run. He's after that, puts it away for the second out of the inning, and Johnson retired on the flyout. It is 2 outs, and the base is empty now for Ethan Klaus. As Klaus, the third baseman out of Louisiana State University, sitting on 0-for-1 with a ground out. Here is Klaus. 2 outs, bases empty, righty on lefty here for Klaus. Nerettles, the right-hander, has got the sign from Schumacher. First pitch home to Klaus, that one misses high, it's ball one. As Klaus came in a 300 hitter with a home run and 5 RBI for the LSU Tiger. Just like Joe Burrow or Jamar Chase, Justin Jefferson, take your pick. Paul Skeens, you could throw him in there. This is baseball. It's the 1-0 swung on and missed. Strike 1 evens up the count. A ball and a strike as Nerettles, something off speed toward the outer third, evens up the count. 1-1 here for Ethan Klaus. Klaus standing ready. Nerettles. The 1-1 home to Klaus. Swung on and foul tipped. Strike 2. That one into the equipment of Schumacher. Moves the count now. A ball and two strikes for Ethan Klaus. Base is empty and two away for the Loggers after a strikeout and a flyout here in the bottom of the third. Your Eau Claire Express leading 6-2. Noretlis, the 1-2 to Klaus. Swung on, tipped, foul into the glove, strike three, and that'll retire the side on Noretlis' third strikeout through three innings. No runs, no hits, no nothing for Lacrosse, bottom of the third. We head to the top of the fourth next, up 6-2 on your home for Express Baseball.
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0: Thanks, Warren. It's the top of the fourth inning. My name is Noah Schwartz, and you're listening to Express Baseball on Moose Country 106.7 FM, Moose106.com, and iHeartRadio. As your Eau Claire Express, after three innings full, leading the Lacrosse Loggers by a score of 6-2, as it will be a new arm on the mound here for Lacrosse. James Whitaker done after three innings full. And we will get you that new name right here. As for the Lacrosse Loggers, Noe Novella. As Novella, a 5'11 right-hander and a redshirt senior out of Biola University, originally out of Santa Ana, California. Novella this season, two appearances for the Loggers on the mound. No record but one save over 4 1/3 innings, giving up 3 earned runs. One more coming unearned on 70 hits. Excuse me, 7 hits, not 70. As he's walked 3 and struck out 4 for an ERA of 6.23 and a whip of 2.31 for Novella on the mound as that closes the book on Whitaker. Top of the order, due up top of the fourth for the Express. First pitch to Cade Palkowski, bounced and gloved by Novella as he will throw on to first for a 1-3 put out for the first out of the inning here, top of the fourth. So Palkowski retired on the ground out, one pitch, one out. Now it's the turn of C.J. Varsho at the plate. As Varsho standing in, sitting on 0-2, but 2 RBI has him up to 9 on the season. Finishing up that line for Whitaker, 5 earned runs, one more coming unearned on 5 hits for James Whitaker for Lacrosse, walking 3 and striking out 2 as the first pitch, a called strike at the knees, nothing in 1 from Novella to C.J. Varsho. Base is empty and one away. The 0-1 to Varsho, that time misses outside. Looked like a curveball that time from Novella. Moves the count even at a ball and a strike here for Novella. 1-1 the count for C.J. Varsho, up to 9 RBI this season as he came in a 316 hitter, grounds the 1-1 foul, first base side, strike two. It's a ball and two strikes here for Varsho, the Express center fielder in the two spot and the all-star for the Express. Base is empty and one away. Novella has got the sign from Redding behind the plate. 1-2 to Varsho, grounded over toward first. Kong has got it. He will do it himself on the 3 unassisted putout for the second out of the inning, as it is 2 outs and the base is empty. Now it's the turn of Matthew Mollick, the designated hitter for the Express out of the University of St. Thomas. Mollick standing in, 0-2, a ground out and a fly out to this point. Lefty at the dish for the right arm of Novella. 2 outs and the base is empty for the Express, top of the fourth. The first pitch misses inside. It's ball one to Matthew Mollick, a 270 hitter with 6 home runs and 21 RBI this season. Base is empty and 2 away here for Matthew Mollick. The 1-0. That one low and inside again. 2 balls and no strikes for Mollick, who grounded out towards short in the first and flew out to left field to end the top of the second inning his last time up. Two outs and the base is empty after a pair of ground outs for the Express. It's now the 2-0 home to Matthew Mollick. Swung on in the air out towards center field, but it looks like Quinn has got it. He's coming in for it, and he puts it away for out number 3 to retire the side. No runs, no hits, no nothing for the Express. The bottom of the fourth is next. Still up by a score of 6-2 on your home for Express Baseball.
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0: Welcome back, everybody. Bottom of the fourth coming at you. 3, 4, and 5 due up for the La Crosse Loggers. As it is a 6-2 lead for your Eau Claire Express. Jesse Noretlis ready for his fourth inning of work on the mound for the Express. So far, 2 runs on 1 hit and no errors allowed by Noretlis. Hurtado, Small, and Kong due up for the Loggers. And here comes Sebastian Hurtado, the designated hitter out of the University of Central Florida. Be a righty-righty matchup between Noretlis and Hurtado, who stands in getting ready to get the bottom of the fourth started. Righty-righty matchup here. Noretlis comes set, comes home. The first pitch to Hurtado, swung on that one, lined foul on the first base side, strike one. Nothing and one the count for Hurtado, who's 1-for-1 with an RBI double back in the first inning. He drove in the first and scored the second of those 2 runs on the board for the Loggers so far. Both coming back in the bottom of the first. 0-1 to Hurtado. Misses high. Evens up the count now. A ball and a strike for Sebastian Hurtado. A home run and 25 RBI now on the season for the 3-spot man for the Loggers. Noretlis, the 1-1. That one misses outside, moves the count. 2 balls and a strike for Sebastian Hurtado. A home run, 25 RBI for him thus far. 6-2 lead for the Express here getting started, bottom of the fourth inning. It's now Noretlis, the 2-1 to Hurtado. Swung on that one, bounced. It's a fair ball over toward third. Charging it is Martinez. The throw on to first. It would not have been in time, and it gets away from Stein anyway. As aboard at first will be Hurtado on what I'm guessing they will call a single. It would be my guess, and yes, it will be. So Hurtado up to two for two, sitting at first, one on, nobody out. Now for Eli Small, the left fielder out of Kent State. Small standing ready, sitting on 0 for 1, but driving in an RBI on a ground out, his only trip to the plate thus far. Runner at first and nobody out. It's a righty on lefty matchup here for Eli Small. Heratlis looks behind him and comes set. First pitch home to Eli Small. Swung on, tip back foul, that's strike one. Something toward the outer third that time from Jet Senior Retlis. Nothing in one, the count here is Small. Out of Kent State came in a 363 hitter for the Loggers. At first, it's Hurtado and nobody up. The 0-1 home to Eli Small. That one, a called strike two at the knees. Another off-speed offering from Noretlis makes the count nothing and two here for Eli Small. First, it's Hurtado, nobody out for Lacrosse. The 0-2, swung on and missed strike three toward the outer third. It's the fourth strikeout for Jesse Noretlis, and it's out number one for Lacrosse here in the top of the fourth inning. One out, one on. Now for Manilau Kong, the first baseman out of the University of Hawaii. As Kong standing in 0 for 1 with a pop out in foul territory. That ended the first inning. Aboard at first is Hurtado and one away. Noretlis in the righty-righty matchup sends the first pitch home to Kong. That one, check swing, called strike, outer third. Moves the count nothing and one here for Manilau Kong. Is Kong a 313 hitter, 4 home runs and 19 RBI coming in, but 0 for 1 in this ballgame. Noretlis. The 0-1 to Kong. Check swing, misses outside, moves the count even at 1-1 here for Kong. So it's Hurtado at first. He reached on a leadoff single, but one out after the strikeout swinging from Small. That was on 3 pitches for Noretlis' fourth K of the evening. Now the 1-1 from Noretlis, swung on in the air out toward right field. Long run for Philip Chong over toward foul territory. That one drops on the warning track. It'll just be a long strike two for Kong. He'll have to come back toward home plate and pick up his bat. Hurtado back to first as well. Feels like temperature of 91 degrees at first pitch here about an hour and a half ago. The temperature's still high, the humidity's still high. Fans with some different ways to try and keep cool here at Copeland Park. They've got some ice cream. There's a guy down in front who's got a washcloth, presumably wet, over his head. That's a great way to keep cool on a hot day. As the 1-2 swung on and missed strike three, second K in a row for Jesse Noretlis, as it'll be two outs and Hurtado aboard at first. Now for Logan DeGroote, the right fielder out of Northwestern University. It's pretty rare, but every once in a while we get a little bit of a breeze into the press box. And man, that cool air moving just makes such a difference. Hurtado at first, two away for Logan DeGroote, sitting on 0 for 1 with a strikeout. Noretlis the first pitch outside. It's ball one. 1-0 the count here for Logan DeGroote, who came in a 250 hitter. But 0 for 1 with a strikeout for the right fielder for the Lacrosse Loggers. Noretlis has got the sign from Schumacher now. Quick throw over toward first ahead of the 1-0, and Hurtado back into the bag safely. 1-0 the count for Logan DeGroote. Noretlis. The 1-0 to DeGroote, curveball misses inside, 2 balls and no strikes. Here for Logan DeGroote, who's driven in 10 RBI this season, but 0 for 1 in this ballgame. Coming into this game, Lacrosse's team batting average was .285. That's first in the Great Plains and second in the entire league. It's the 2-0 check swing called strike on the inner third. Moves the count now 2-1 here for Logan DeGroote. Hurtado at first and two away. Count is 2-1 here for DeGroote.

0: throws on to first, and that'll retire the side. A little PFP that time for Jesse Neuretlis on the 1-3 putout. No runs on one hit, one man left. We head to the fifth, up by four on your home for Express Baseball.
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0: Thanks, Howie. Top of the fifth inning, middle of the order, due up for your Eau Claire Express, as it'll still be Noah Novella on the mound for the Loggers. It's a 6-3 lead for your Eau Claire Express heading to the top of the fifth. That's Martinez, Schumacher, and Stein due up for the Express. And here comes Anthony Martinez, the third baseman for Eau Claire out of Bradley University. Here is Anthony Martinez, 1-for-1 and reached twice, also scoring twice. So he's responsible for 33% of the Express runs on the scoreboard. Righty-righty matchup, Novella's first pitch outside and low, ball one to Anthony Martinez. 1-for-1, a single and a run in the first, and then a walk and a run in the third for Martinez. Base is empty, nobody out, the 1-0. Check swing called strike. That time on the outer third, count evens at one apiece for Martinez. It's Martinez, a 290 hitter coming in, 1-for-1. Came in with an 883 on base plus slugging. The 1-1. This is inside, moves the count now. Two balls and a strike for Martinez. He's got three home runs and 16 RBI this season. Base is empty and nobody out here for Martinez. It's the 2-1, swung on and missed, strike two. Moves the count now, two balls and two strikes here for Martinez. There's that, in linguistics, maybe not in proper linguistics, but in baseball linguistics certainly, there's that debate over whether the plural of RBI is RBIs or RBI. As the 2-2 swung on, lined right toward third on a hop. Klaus has got it. The throw on to first is in time for out number one. No, they're saying he's safe, as it looks like the throw pulled Kong off the bag at first, so Martinez reaches safely. It'll be one on and nobody out. Here now for Jackson Schumacher, the catcher out of Bradley University. As Martinez reaches first, that'll go down as an E5 against Klaus, as they say the throw pulled Kong off the bag. Here's Jackson Schumacher, the catcher out of Bradley University. First pitch misses high, that's ball one. Here for Schumacher, sitting on 1-for-2 with a single. Schumacher, 21 RBI this season. As if you want to be technical about it, the plural should be RBI, at least grammatically speaking. Quick throw over toward first, and Martinez, who reached on the error, is back safely, as the statistical category runs batted in. So if you really wanted to, it could be RSBI. But that's a little bit like saying that a tomato is a fruit, but you wouldn't put it in a fruit salad.

0: And you wouldn't call ketchup a smoothie either. It's now the 1-0 home to Schumacher. That one, a called strike on the low outside corner. Count evens 1-1 here for Schumacher. And I think a lot of times it depends on the context of what you said before. And I think that, well, there may be some grammar sticklers out amongst the ranks of Express fans. RBIs is certainly a proper way to communicate the idea. It's ahead of the 1-1. A quick throw over toward Martinez. He's back safely. It's one on, nobody out here for Schumacher. Four home runs and 21 RBI for Schumacher. He also leads the Express in walks with 27 of them this season. It is a righty-righty matchup between him and Novella on the mound. 1-1 to the five-spot man. Schumacher is a curveball, misses inside. Moves the count now, two balls and a strike for Jackson Schumacher. Came in a 234 hitter out of Bradley University. Decent lead at first for Martinez, who reached on the error. So Novella's 2-1 high in the air out toward right field. That one foul and not playable. Looks like that one bounces off the roof on the first base side. Moves the count, two balls and two strikes for the five-spot man and the Express catcher, Jackson Schumacher. Schumacher steps back in as Novella back to the rubber, looking into Redding for the sign. Martinez at first, nobody out. 2-2 to Schumacher, swung on, flown foul again on the first base side as the count remains 2-2 here for Jackson Schumacher. So for the Express, the Major League Baseball draft is done with, and the Express, with five former players selected this year. Always nice to see that. The culmination of a lot of hard work playing off for these players. We'll get you those final results in a second. As the 2-2 home to Schumacher runner goes, it misses outside. Ball three, and the throw is nowhere close to second base as Martinez up to second on the stolen base. That ball bounces into third, into center field, and Martinez will take third base at time, and I'm guessing that'll go down as a stolen base and an E2, and indeed it will. So it's a runner at third and nobody out, and the count full here for Schumacher. Martinez at third base looking to score for his third time. It's a 6-2 lead for the Express, top of the fifth. 3-2 to Jackson Schumacher, swung on, grounded. That one's going to get through the left side of the infield. It's an RBI single for Jackson Schumacher. He's up to 2-for-3 in this ballgame, and your Eau Claire Express taking a 7-2 lead over these Rochester Honkers. Schumacher at first and nobody out here for Sawyer Stein, and here are those draft results for former Express players. As Cole Selvig out of the University of Minnesota went in the sixth round, 176th overall to the Miami Marlins. He played for the Express in 2024. As Sawyer Stein stands in, righty-righty matchup between him and Novella. One on, nobody out. And the first pitch home to Stein, that one. This is low, ball one. And then Tanner Sagusby for the Express out of TCU was drafted in the ninth round, 254 overall to the Colorado Rockies. He played with the Express back in 2023. Drew Whalen out of Auburn University was also picked in the ninth round. He was 280th overall. As the 1-0 to Stein, a called strike at the knees. The throw down to second is not in time as Schumacher steals over towards second base. Be a runner at second, and the count a ball and a strike with nobody out for Sawyer Stein. As Whalen out of Auburn in the ninth round, the 280th pick in the draft to the Seattle Mariners. He pitched for the Express back in 2024. Dylan O'Connell from Eau Claire, Wisconsin. And UW-Milwaukee was picked in the 15th round, 441st overall by the A's, as the 1-1 is low and stopped by Redding for ball two. As he played for the Express back in 2023 and 2024, and then rounding out the draft, Court McDonald out of Stanford University was selected in the 19th round, 554th overall, and he was also picked by the Colorado Rockies. He played for the Express in both 2023 and 2025 as the 2-1 is downstairs. Three balls and a strike for Sawyer Stein at the plate. And Stein sitting on 0-for-1 in this ballgame, a walk and a strikeout for Stein, who came in a .233 hitter for the Express out of the University of Iowa. Novella on the hill, looking into Redding for the sign. Now it looks like he's got it. The 3-1 swung on, lifted high in the air out toward left field. Looks like it's popped up towards short, and a Mazzotta is under it for out number one on the pop out towards short. So Stein retired for the first out of the inning here, top of the fifth. The runner at second and now one away. Here for Adam Salazar, the second baseman out of Hope International University. Salazar standing ready, sitting on 1-for-1, a two-run double, also a walk and a run for Salazar through his two plate appearances thus far. At second, it's Schumacher and one away for the Express. As the first pitch, a bunt attempt, that one fouled on the first base side. It is strike one for Salazar. Salazar, the Express second baseman, up to 10 RBI this season. Schumacher back towards second. And one away here, top of the fifth. It's a 7-2 lead for your Eau Claire Express, up by five. Novella has got the sign from Redding. 0-1. That one, a curveball called strike two on the outer third to the left-handed batting Salazar. Moves the count, no balls and two strikes as Salazar came in hitting .227 for the Express out of Hope International University. Schumacher at second and one away after he reached on an RBI single and stole second base as the 0-2 to Salazar misses outside, moves the count now a ball and two strikes for Adam Salazar in the seventh spot. 1-2 the count here for Salazar. Salazar, that two-run double in the first, walked and scored last time he was up in the third. It's the 1-2, swung on that one, down into right field on a nice piece of hitting from Salazar, as Schumacher will advance 90 feet on the single to right. Runners at the corners and one away, as Salazar picks up his second hit of the ball game. Runners at first and third, still one away, and one run already across in the top of the fifth for the Express. Now for Landon Ubrig, the shortstop out of Rock Valley Community College. As Ubrig standing in, sitting on 1-for-1, reached twice and scored once, first on a hit by pitch, and then he had a two-run triple in the third but did not score. It's Landon Ubrig standing ready, righty-righty matchup here for Ubrig, the shortstop out of Rock Valley. Novella on the hill sends the 0-0 to Ubrig. Swung on and missed strike one, that one toward the low outside corner. Nothing in one here for Ubrig, a .233 hitter out of Rock Valley coming in. Two home runs and now 21 RBI at the plate for Ubrig this season. In his second stint with the Express this year, was a temporary player over the early going of the season. Quick throw over toward first, Salazar back safely. And thanks to a couple of injuries, a couple of early departures, manager Dale Varsho bringing Ubrig back, and he's played well since he's been brought back. Runners at the corners and one away here for Landon Ubrig. The 0-1 swung on and missed strike two. Looked like something off speed that time from Novella in the dirt. Ubrig swinging at it out of Rock Valley Community College, originally Oshkosh, Wisconsin, which is in the eastern part of the state, one of the Fox Cities. Runners at the corners and one away here, top of the fifth for the Express. The 0-2 swung on and missed strike three. That'll be the second out of the inning as Novella picks up the first strikeout of his outing. Two outs and still runners at the corners. It's Schumacher at third and Salazar at first. Now for the nine spot man, Philip Chong. It's Chong standing ready. Sitting on 0 for 1, but he's reached twice, once on an error and once on a hit by pitch. Was caught stealing, but he does have 11 stolen bases, does Chong. It's a quick throw over towards Salazar at first. He's back safely. Chong's 11 stolen bases, second on the team, was thrown out trying to get number 12 back in the third inning for the Express. Nothing and nothing the count here for Philip Chong. Another throw over toward first, and again Salazar back safely. Philip Chong this season, 7 RBI. Looking to add to that with a runner at third, that's Schumacher, and behind him at first, Salazar, and two away. Now the first pitch from Novella, home to Chong. Swung on and foul tip, that'll be strike one. And sliding into second safely is Salazar. So he gets the steal that time. So it's two in scoring position and two away. Nothing and one the count for Chong. Righty-righty matchup, Novella. The 0-1 to the Stanford Cardinal. Chong swung on and missed strike two. Quickly no balls and two strikes here for Philip Chong. Chong 7 RBI and 11 stolen bases this season. Went 1 for 3 last night, reached 3 out of 5 in that win against Thunder Bay. 0-2, swung on that one up the middle into the glove of Johnson. He recovers, gets to his feet, and throws on to first for out number 3. A 4-3 ground out retires the side, as it is one run coming across on two hits and an error, leaving two men on base. At the halfway point, it's a 7-2 lead for your Eau Claire Express on your home for Express Baseball.
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2: Welcome back, everybody. Bottom of the fifth, the first pitch misses outside. It's ball one to Jake Redding, as it's the bottom of the order due up in the bottom of the fifth here for the La Crosse Loggers, who trail your Eau Claire Express by a score of 7-2. As the 1-0, that one misses inside, moves the count, two balls and no strikes for Jake Redding. Sitting on 0-for-1 is Redding, the catcher for the Loggers in the seventh spot. Grounded out toward third, his only appearance back in the second inning. Base is empty, nobody out. The 2-0 from Jesse Neretlis, lifted high and foul on the first base side, strike one. Moves the count now, two balls and a strike here for Jake Redding. Out of the University of Hawaii is Redding, a .289 hitter so far this season, but 0-for-1 for the Loggers tonight. 2-1. Swung on, lifted high and foul, strike two again on the first base side. Count even, two balls and two strikes here for Jake Redding. Neretlis back to the rubber in his fifth inning of work. The 2-2. Swung on, popped up. First base side, looks like foul territory as Sawyer Stein is under it. He'll put it away that time for the first out of the inning on the pop out toward the first baseman. And Redding retired for out number one. It is one out, and the base is empty now for Nicholas Mazzotta, the shortstop out of Wagner College. Mazzotta standing ready. Another righty-righty matchup here for Neretlis on the hill. 6'4 right-hander and the redshirt freshman out of Pima Community College. First pitch home now to Mazzotta. That one swung on and fouled third base side. Looked like a curveball going inside. Nothing in one that time to Mazzotta, who's sitting, came into this ballgame a 267 hitter for the shortstop here for La Crosse. One out, base is empty, bottom of the fifth. You're on a warm, muggy night on the banks of the Mississippi River at Copeland Park. 0-1. Curveball again, misses inside. That time a ball and a strike on something at 71 miles an hour that time from Neretlis. One out, base is empty here for Mazzotta. Righty-righty matchup, Neretlis now the 1-1 home. That one swung on, tip back, foul, strike two. Something even lower, down to 70 miles an hour that time from Neretlis. Mazzotta gets a piece of it. It's Mazzotta sitting on 0-for-1 with a ground out towards short. He's down to 4-for-16 on the season. It's a ball and two strikes here for Mazzotta in the eighth spot. A 1-2. Misses high, moves the count even, two balls and two strikes here for Nicholas Mazzotta. Mazzotta 4-for-16 this season for La Crosse, driven in 5 RBI. It is a 7-2 lead for your Eau Claire Express. Up by 5, bottom of the 5th is the 2-2 in the air out to right center field. Could be trouble, but Philip Chong, oh, it's off his glove. But Chong still recovers, gets the throw in there. My guess is that that will be a single. No, they're going to charge an E9 to Chong on that one. To me, I think, you know, with as many steps as Chong had to take that, to me that's a hit. But, you know, I can see the other side of it too. I mean, it did look like it went off his glove. It was not a terribly difficult play for Chong to make. It's a runner at first and one away now for Jake Quinn, the center fielder out of the University of St. Thomas. Quinn, a left-handed batter at the plate. Noretlis sends the first pitch home. Swung on that one in the air out to right field. This time Chong has got it for out number two. His throw on to first will not double up Mazzotta. But the fly out to right means it's two gone and Mazzotta at first. Two outs and a runner at first now for the one spot man for La Crosse, Kelson Johnson, the second baseman out of Georgia Southwestern State University. Eau Claire up on La Crosse by five. It's a 7-2 lead here in this one. Righty-righty matchup as Noretlis stands ready. Johnson steps back in. Noretlis looks back, comes set, and the first pitch home to Johnson. That one is low. It's ball one beneath the zone that time from Noretlis. As Johnson sitting on 0-for-1, a walk and a run back in the first, scoring the first of those two logger runs on the scoreboard, and then a fly out to center field last time up. This will start the third time through the order for Jesse Noretlis.

0: There's the 1-0. Curveball finds the inner third, even things up, a ball and a strike from Noretlis on the hill. Two outs and Mazzotta at first for LaCrosse after the error. Noretlis brings the hands together now. The 1-1 to Johnson. Swung on and fouled on the third base side, strike two, as Mazzotta had taken off towards second with the pitch. He will have to go back to first, and now the count moves a ball and two strikes for Kelson Johnson. Johnson steps back in. It's a ball and two strikes. Noretlis brings the hands together. Throw over toward first ahead of the 1-2, and Mazzotta back in safely. It's a ball and two strikes here for Kelson Johnson. Johnson flew out towards center field his last time up as the 1-2 from Noretlis swung on. That one poked over towards second base. Adam Salazar settles under it, and he'll put it away on the pop out towards second for out number three. As it is no runs on no hits, one error, one man left on. After five innings full, up by a score of 7-2 on your home for Eau Claire Express Baseball.
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0: Welcome back, everybody. A little bit of AC/DC bringing you back to the top of the sixth inning, top of the order, due up for your Eau Claire Express. We're holding on to a 7-2 lead over these in-state division rival LaCrosse Loggers. It'll be Palkowski, Varsho, and Mollick. They're due up in the top of the sixth inning from Copeland Park in LaCrosse, as Novella out there for what will be his third inning of work in relief on the mound for the Loggers. Here comes Cade Palkowski, who's sitting on 1-for-3 in this ballgame. Palkowski 1-for-3 with a double and a run back in the first inning as the first pitch home. That time misses outside and low, ball one. Palkowski for the Express. Other than that, a strikeout looking in the second and a ground out over toward the mound back in the fourth. 1-0 the count here after the miss from Novella. 1-0 to Palkowski, swung on and missed, evens up the count. Now a ball and a strike for Cade Palkowski. We've reached the 7 o'clock hour. Time to remind you that you're listening to Express Baseball on Moose Country 106.7 FM, WATQ, Chautauqua, Eau Claire, Chippewa Falls, Menominee, an iHeart radio station. The 1-1 to Palkowski outside and low moves the count, two balls and a strike. For Cade Palkowski, who has hit three home runs this season as a member of the Express, one of each coming in his last three games. A pair of them in each game of that doubleheader before the All-Star break against Wausau, and then one in Game 1 against Thunder Bay as he got the night off against the Border Cats last night. As the 2-1 swung on, fouled on the first base side, strike two. Count two balls and two strikes here.